you're thirsty. I get it. And no, you don't need a Slurpee from 7-Eleven, okay? What you do need, though, is tickets to Usher and Chris Brown. And we can make it happen. 106.1 KISS FM all tomorrow starting at 10 a.m.

0: And you know, we got your Chris Brown and Usher tickets tomorrow morning starting at 10 a.m. literally all day on 106.1 Kiss FM. Yeah, be here to get those tickets on us, okay?
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If you had one shot, one opportunity to seize everything you ever wanted in one moment, would you capture it?

So we got So Easy. No, not talking about Olivia Dean. Okay, I'm talking about you winning tickets to Chris Brown and Usher all tomorrow. We got it starting at 10 a.m. on 106.1 KISS FM.

And when Kid Laroi was at Jingle Ball, I was talking to him about this song years ago, and now TikTok blowing it up again. Everybody's crazy about it. Love this. 106.1 Kiss FM with Girls.

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0: Criminal Cat's Eye. It was on 106.1 Kiss FM. Trying to figure out why does your man say you're the worst girlfriend in our city?
1: Apparently my boyfriend is a 15-year-old girl. He gets his feelings hurt really easy.
2: What do you mean? Like, what do you say to him?
1: I don't say anything. He just, because I'm very blunt and I tell it how it is, he gets his feelings hurt and he whines about it.
2: I mean, you kind of sound like a jerk.
1: I'm not a jerk. He's a baby.
2: Oh, look, you are yelling at me right now, though.
1: I don't hear you yelling. You sound just like him.
2: Whatever. Get out of here.

Dominic Fike, Baby Doll. This song is so good. Only a minute and a half, but it's the best minute and a half you're ever going to have in your life. I'm sure you've heard that before, but I'm for realsy with this one. 106.1 KISS FM.

the Arianators are mad that people are like talking about her weight and stuff. And I'm like, well, obviously it needed to be addressed considering she is taking time off. So I don't, who knows? 106.1 Kiss FM.

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3: Well, you got any plans tomorrow? 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You're just literally going to be winning all day long. 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
1: In front of the texts, the DMs, the requests, the things people yell at me as I'm at a red light on Beltline, based off of what you wanted to hear. Okay, Taylor, I knew it, I knew you. Ooh, of course, this is on the countdown. Number

Shakira, Her Hips Not Lying on 106.1 Kiss FM with Ella Langley, who, I mean, obviously, he's going to choose Texas. That you can't even fault him for that. But at least you got one of the biggest songs on DFW's Most Wanted, Choosing Texas, number 3 with Kiss FM. Just when

0: right, choosing Texas, like you should. The third biggest song on 106.1 Kiss FM's DFW's Most Wanted. And tomorrow, just a little heads up, we are giving away Chris Brown and Usher tickets. So you're going to be able to see them, their abs, Chris Brown's ankle monitor, and maybe Chris Brown getting unruly up on stage. So if you're trying to go 10 a.m. tomorrow morning, start listening to Kiss FM all day. We got you with tickets. Just busting them out, baby.
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My name is Colt, Abercrombie 106.1 Kiss FM, and I am an addict. I am addicted to giving away Chris Brown and Usher tickets literally all tomorrow starting at 10 a.m. We got you on Kiss.

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Arianators. They're sticking up for Ari, saying it's her body, her choice, what she wants to do. But listen, I don't know what's happening, but I do know she's stepping away and fixing some stuff. So, you know, 106.1 Kiss FM.

0: Girls, Kid Laroi, TikTok, blowing that up again. Hey, we have Chris Brown and Usher tickets all tomorrow starting at 10 a.m. We'll try to get you to Chris Brown and Usher. 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Your first chance to win. Oh, we're a little turnt. Hey, where's the party at?
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And, you know, somebody just hit me up. They were crying, saying, I want to see Chris Brown. You're not sure, but I don't have money. And I'm like, oh, dude, take a deep breath, relax, chill. 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
2: 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Hey, I'm Angelina. 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I got this album in heavy rotation. 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
1: I feel like The Weeknd has been on tour for the past 2 years. It's Angelina, the new hit list. So jealous of his Wembley night shows, though. Night four, he brought up Playboi Carti to do Timeless. And he did Often. It was so fire. I got the highlights up for you at New Hit List.
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How we feeling this new Karol G album? It's Angelina, the new hit list. I'm obsessed with this collab with Bruno Mars. Still.

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Putting you on game with the hottest songs and artists that are blowing up. I'm Angelina. Bella Kay, I love it, I love it, I love it. On the new hit list. I like being.

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1: I felt that one. Having a crush really is the worst. Olivia Rodrigo's stupid song. You want to hear something? 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Right now, my

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3: I wasn't ready for that one.
0: So I did a little experiment. So I went on my Instagram. It's at Tino Cochino. And I asked the question specifically for the ladies. And I was just curious to see who would actually engage with it, because I feel like my numbers have been down a little bit.
4: Oh, no.
0: So I'm kind of just trying to tap in and, you know, focus on who's actually coming to the page. And okay. For me, it's usually a lot of women. Mm-hmm. And it works, baby! But the question specifically, I want to see what Serena's answer is. I want to see what the guys think about it. It's for my ladies. So I have a question for you, and I want to know your thoughts on it next. 106.1.
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1: Okay, for all my ladies listening, first of all, welcome. It's Tino Cochino Radio. Hi. I posted a story on my Instagram, which is at Tino Cochino. It probably disappeared by now, but it was for research purposes because I am curious. Ladies, what is an instant turnoff in a man? Something that just as soon as you see it, you're like, ugh.
2: Mm-hmm.
1: Let's start with Serena and then I'll go to the comments. But I am very curious for you specifically. What is it?
2: This is like social media based. But I hate when the man has a profile picture and he's in like a wife beater and he has like a gun. And he's like looking like at the camera like he's, oh, like it just turns. It happens a lot.
3: Really?
2: Yeah.
3: Oh my God.
2: I'm like, what?
3: So a wife beater and a gun in the profile picture. Never would have guessed that.
1: So I'm gonna hit you rapid fire with the responses.
3: Okay.
1: All right. So again, the question is, what's an instant turnoff in a man? When they ask to split the bill, when his ass crack is showing, hairy men, ugly teeth, ooh, bad breath, bad breath, bad breath, stinky breath, bad yep, breath, sheesh, dirty and messy. Someone said stand-up comedy. Thanks.
3: Oh, my God.
1: Arrogance. When they act like a chick, just be the man.
4: That's what I'm God, saying.
1: Honestly, I'm over the drama and the games. Lack of communication. Emotionally immature men. If he smokes, when they sag, ooh, if they don't have their own place, when they're rude in public, not knowing how to properly love a woman. Bad teeth. When they get sexual too quick.
3: Mm-hmm.
1: Mm-hmm. And I'm not going to lie to you. The number one, like, I mean, there was literally hundreds. So thank you to everyone that responded. But the main thing that I learned that women cannot stand when it comes to men, the instant ick is bad breath.
2: Yeah, mm-hmm, you gotta brush your teeth, you gotta floss.
3: I'm just like, that's universal.
1: That many men have stinky breath? Like, they're approaching like that? Or like, what do you think it is?
2: I don't know. Maybe a lot of men just aren't going to the dentist like as much as women.
3: It's all about flossing, guys. You have to floss at least once a day.
4: I mean,
3: that's what gives you gingivitis. That's what causes the stink, the main stink. People think, oh, I'll just chew gum after I eat like fish or salmon or yeah, something. It's not that. It's not flossing.
1: Well, that's the thing too. I feel like even if you go to the doctor, like you could have, or dentist, you could have a bad tooth. Some people don't know they have a bad tooth,
4: yeah,
1: or
4: like
1: something,
4: a rotten tooth,
1: and it smells so bad, bro.
4: Yeah.
1: I mean, just the stench of,
3: and
1: a,
3: you don't realize,
1: tooth.
3: I guess you have bad breath because you're just used to your own stink. It's disgusting.
2: So, we've realized that men need to go to the dentist.
1: Yeah. So, listen, go to my Instagram. It's at Tino Cochino. You'll see the video. I kind of recap it all. Ladies, jump in there and share your icks. Mm-hmm. That way the guys know. I'm just trying to do a service to everybody.
4: Yep.
1: That way we're not bringing you the grossness and then
4: right,
1: vice versa. I got to do a version of this for the guys now. So, just go to my Instagram, at Tino Cochino. You can check that out. And we're going to talk to Connie next to get her guy ick. This is 106.1.
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0: All right, so we're talking icks in men. When it comes to ladies, like, because here's the thing. I want to help out my fellas out there, man. Like, I have this podcast called Laugh at Love, and we just talk trash on dating because dating sucks. But I feel like a lot of guys also don't know how to approach women. And when you do approach women, what do you say or what do you do or what do they like? So I want to try and help out. So I asked on my Instagram, ladies, what is an instant turnoff in a man? We have Connie on the line. What is it for you?
2: It's not if they do something. I think for me, it's like if they have, they don't have to have perfect teeth, but if their teeth are like messed up, I just can't get past that.
0: It's so funny. I asked this on my Instagram just because, you know, I'm back in the dating world and I'm curious. I'm just like, what are women turned off by? The two top things were teeth and bad breath.
2: Yes. I try to take care of my teeth as much as I could. And so I feel like the person needs to do the same too.
0: But I mean, in fairness, even if your teeth are kind of messed up, we're at a point now you can go get veneers, you can do whatever. Like, you can have a nice smile, you know what I mean? If you care. Yeah.
2: They don't have to be like perfect, but I mean, decent, you know?
0: On the bottom teeth, one of my center teeth kind of is crooked a little to the left, but it's like, I don't feel like it looks bad. I feel it sounds stupid, but I feel like it gives my mouth character.
2: I mean, that's not bad, you know? It just, as long as they're not like super yellow and like, you know, that, like,
1: butter.
0: Yeah, no, exactly. No, yeah,
3: for sure. What about acne and then the ladies cover it up with makeup?
2: Yeah, you can cover it up.
0: No. He got defensive.
3: I did a little bit.
0: He's saying like, well, he doesn't like when girls have a bunch of acne and they just cover it with makeup.
2: Oh.
0: Like,
1: it's because he's missing a tooth.
3: But
2: how do you cover your teeth?
3: You can't close your mouth. Don't talk.
0: I have a friend that does that. He doesn't like his smile. And so he tries to like cover his top teeth with his like lip.
3: Oh.
0: And
1: aww. Yeah. Sad.
0: Go date him, Serena. There's a man that's warning the public to not buy toilet paper from Dollar Tree.
1: Well, duh. Yeah.
0: I mean,
4: single
0: ply.
4: What's
0: wrong with that? I'm curious. Yeah. We'll see what he has to say next.
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0: I remember one year for Christmas, I thought I was going to be really nice, and I went to Dollar Tree because I thought that's where I can get a good like deal on gift cards, right?
2: Yeah.
0: So I got like $100 gift cards that I was going to give out to a bunch of people at Christmas. Come to find out, they were a scam. They took my money. I couldn't get the refund.
1: Wow.
0: And it was a whole thing. And so I've never been to a Dollar Tree since.
2: Terrible. Yeah.
0: And now I'm seeing this story is going viral. This man is basically warning the public to not buy toilet paper from Dollar Tree. Now, Matt and Serena both agree with this.
1: Yeah.
0: They're like, why would you buy it from there? But not everybody, you know, is as financially stable as you two.
1: But the toilet paper is so thin that if you just went and got the, I don't know, double roll Charmin or something, it's going to last longer.
0: Let's listen to what he has to say.
3: Don't get no toilet paper from Dollar Tree. That's just dissolved in my ass like cotton candy.
0: That's the warning.
4: But he's right.
0: He's, it does. So there you go, guys. That's your PSA of the day.
2: Ooh, I'm on cotton candy now.
0: So stupid. Bro, there are couples that are now living in separate homes to protect their relationships.
2: God.
0: Let's talk more about this next. 106.1.
1: 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Maybe.

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0: This is interesting, man. Sino Cochino Radio, and according to Insta.Single, some couples are now living in separate homes to protect their relationships.
2: Damn.
0: It says living together is often seen as the next step in a serious relationship, but not every couple wants the same lifestyle. Some partners feel more balanced when they have their own space, routines, and independence while still staying emotionally connected. I guess there's a big study on relationships, and it was just looking at how couples can remain romantically involved without permanently sharing one home. It says the key is not distance, it is communication. Separate homes can only help if both people feel respected, secure, and clear about expectations.
1: Oh, I don't know. I feel like eventually I'd want to live with my man. Just because, like, I want to cuddle at the end of the night. And I like when my husband fills up my cup of water and brings it to me, like, while I'm laying
2: that's
1: down.
2: That's why you
1: want to live.
2: You want the bills
1: it's
2: paid.
1: Sweet. I also work. I work, too.
0: My business partner, Mikey, who rarely speaks on the show, raised his hand so politely and wants to add his two cents. Go ahead.
3: 15 years ago, when I was getting divorced, my ex-wife said to me, the counselor told me that we should try something new. And I was like, really, what is that? She goes, well, we can live in separate homes and still be married. And I was like, so you want me to pay for your lifestyle and mine, but we're not going to be like living together?
2: That's very toxic of you, Mikey.
0: What's toxic of him?
2: Why didn't you give it a shot? If you really cared about the marriage, you should have given that a shot.
0: If she cared about the marriage, she should stay and try and work through it.
2: Oh, damn.
1: Who filed for divorce, though?
3: I did.
1: So then you should have stayed and tried to work it out.
0: What if you didn't want to?
4: Yeah, and that was a smart business move.
0: People, man, I feel like you reach a breaking point in a relationship because it can only be one person trying. And if my partner told me, yo, let's live apart, I'd probably be like, well, that's not you wanting to try.
4: Oh, for sure. Yeah, the whole, like, oh, let's, we need to take a break.
2: Nah.
4: We're done. Like, we ain't taking no break.
0: Yeah, I don't believe in breaks either. I feel like we can have a moment. You need a day to breathe
2: need
0: or whatever.
2: Space.
0: I get that.
2: Yeah.
0: But you want to take what? We're not going to end it.
4: No.
0: To fix it.
1: No, like, I do agree with that. Like, my husband's like, I need to move out for a week. I'd be like, huh, sir? Excuse me?
2: How you paying for that?
4: Oh, my God.
0: No way, dude. I want to talk to you about these podcasts that we got, man. There's a lot of options for your streaming pleasure. Next on 106.1.
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0: 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So if you like listening to the show and the topics and everything that we do, go stream it. And if we shout you out, or maybe you're part of it, there's a link so you can share it to any and everybody and be a part of that.
2: Yes.
0: If you're into good conversations, I recommend the Is Anyone Listening podcast. Mm-hmm. I drop episodes every week where I sit down with people that I find interesting. Everyone from comedians to actors to singers to whoever. Recent episodes include Brian from the Backstreet Boys. Nice. Just talked to Jess Hilarious. We got Ari Spears dropping this week on Wednesday.
3: Mm-hmm. Oh, dang.
0: And it's just good conversations, man, about just, you know, life and the highs and lows and ups and downs and funny things. And it's just, it's a good listen. And they're not too long. They're about half an hour. Mm-hmm. Also, we have the Laugh and Love podcast, man. If you're into just toxicity and Love Island and
2: drama,
0: relationship drama, this is for you, because sometimes all you can do is laugh at love. We're literally recapping horrible first dates and talking about just the icks about each other and just bad experiences, man, because I feel like a lot of the times you feel like you're alone and nobody goes through these types of things. And it's like, bro, everybody's going through horrible dates. If you're single right now, it is a mess out there. So Laugh and Love is for you. 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
0: So many people live in their world and they never take other people's feelings into consideration. And that might be the situation that our listener Lily is going through. She feels that her best friend is being very one-sided. Ooh. She sent a DM. She's looking for some advice of kind of how to like navigate the situation. Mm-hmm. So we're going to have Serena read the DM and then we'll talk all about it, man. Listener therapy coming up next. 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
0: Okay, so Lily reached out, and she feels that her best friend is being one-sided. Obviously, I know nothing about the situation. We need Serena to read the DM so we can kind of talk about it and help point her in the right direction. So if you would please, read it.
1: One of my closest friends has been upset with me because she says ever since I got into a relationship, I never make time for her anymore. The problem is, I do ask her to hang out. Whenever I text her to grab dinner, go out, or do something, she usually already has plans or says she's busy. I never really know her schedule. So eventually, I stopped planning my life around whether she might be available. This weekend, my boyfriend and I went out of town for a concert. She called me pissed because apparently she wanted to hang out and said, "You always have time for him, but never me." That really annoyed me because how am I supposed to know when she's free if she never tells me? I invited her plenty of times and gotten turned down. Now she's making me feel like I'm one of those girls who gets a boyfriend and forgets her friends. And honestly, I don't think that's fair.
0: Yeah, no, she's the one in the wrong because she's the one you... If you've been asking her, hey, do you want to hang out? Do you want to hang out? She's the one always saying, no, I can't. I got plans or I'm busy or I'm doing this or I'm doing that. I'd be the same way. I'm like, bro, I'm not going to ask you anymore. I ask you all the time. So whenever you want to hang out, you're going to hit me. That's fine. But then when she hangs out or when she reaches out to hang out, the one time that you have plans and she gets mad. No, I think, yes, your friend's being one-sided and you might want to find new friends.
1: I agree. I feel like me and my best friend, we are so open and we just call each other out. Like, I want to say a week ago, I was texting her and it seemed like she never texted me back. And I literally just like, the way you are ignoring me right now is diabolical. And then she called me and we laughed about it. But I just feel like we're very open and honest with each other.
0: Nicasio, what are your thoughts?
2: I feel like the friend's in the wrong, the one that has a boyfriend. She got a boyfriend. She probably gave this girl a cold shoulder for a while. And then now she wants to, you know, she's feeling bad. So that's why she's inviting her now. And the thing is like, if you invite me with your boyfriend, I'm not going to third wheel it. Like,
1: but she didn't invite her.
0: Yeah, you're making up a whole scenario.
2: She invited her with him. She said, I invited you a couple times because they went to the concert, you said.
1: Yes. No. But they did go.
0: They went to a concert this weekend together, her and her boyfriend, but they didn't invite the friend to the concert.
2: Oh, why not?
0: Because they're having a boyfriend-girlfriend date.
2: Oh, no. I think she should keep her friends there because the boyfriend ain't going to last. We all know this.
0: Okay, well, Nicasio seems to have figured it all out, but I guess I still want to hear from you. Maybe you can give us some outside perspective. Next on 106.1
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0: that I care. The deeper it hurts, more vivid and worse what I feel I deserve. Yeah, cause I feel way too fabulous.
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0: So I, for the second time, went to see the Backstreet Boys at the Sphere. And this experience was even better than the first. Oh, my God. I've talked about it on the show before that I'm a fan. But this was all-time high, like just best experience ever.
1: You even dressed up.
0: Oh, I could have been in the group. I had the all-white. And it was funny. It wasn't even a fancy outfit. Well, the pants were Fear of God. Those are nice, but I've had those. And the top was a little random Target golf jacket.
2: Oh, really? Oh,
0: dang. It all matched. The color, the cream color was perfect. But, okay, so this is the deal. I had interviewed Brian and his son, Bailey.
1: Mm-hmm. Yes.
0: Because Bailey has a new song out called So Be It, which is fire, by the way. If you haven't heard it, I'll play a clip in a second. But he's been on fire and he's been killing it. And Brian, after the interview, was like, yo, you got to come to the show, man. Come experience it. Mm-hmm. I was like, well, I've already been. He's like, oh, well, come again. And so now I had an official invite from a Backstreet Boy. So I'm not going to not go.
3: Do you have his cell phone number?
0: Not yet. Okay. I have his wife's. I don't know if that seems weird.
2: Oh, that's better.
1: Well, wow.
0: So his wife, shout out to Leanne, just sweetheart. She is the one managing their son, Bailey. Uh-huh. And so they're like, yo, please just text us, come out, da da da. So I go out. First of all, walk into the friends and family entrance.
1: Ooh.
0: That felt great.
1: That's cool.
0: And then they're like, okay, perfect. Here are your tickets. Let me get your escort. I'm like, oh, okay. So then the escort escorts us to the suite, but not just any suite, to their suite. The suite. You're dead center. It is the best seat in the Sphere. Oh. There is nothing better than it. I can't describe it. If you can get that seat somehow.
1: So did you meet like more friends and family?
0: Yeah, so AJ's mom was sitting right next to us. I didn't even know it was her. She's the sweetest little like old lady. It had style.
1: Uh-huh.
0: And I was like, oh, who's this lady? She left her water bottle by me, and she was like, oh, sorry, old people stuff. And she was just super cute. And then but I had no idea who she was. Uh-huh. And then as they're performing, AJ was like, yo, big shout out to my mom. She's up there. And then you're like, oh, which one is she? And I look and she's like waving. And he's like, and my wife and kids are here. So they were there in the suite next to us. Damn. So that was cool. And then Brian's wife sat with us the entire time. And we watched the show. I didn't hold back this time. I'm drinking. I'm singing. The first time I went was on a date. And I didn't want to seem super like, because I'm a grown ass man. I should know all the songs. But I also grew up with them. So it's like, whatever. And so this time I fangirled. I'm singing every song. I knew choreography. I was having a blast. And then after the show, there's a friends and family meet and greet to go to. But before that, she was like, let me take you back to the green room so you can say hi.
4: Oh, my God.
0: Yes!
2: Oh, my God. Oh, my God.
0: So now we go behind the scenes of the Sphere, which is just crazy. It's so nice. Like, it's not like a normal just behind the scenes thing. It's, that place is beautiful, man. We get to the back. There's more security. They're like, we got to walk through and okay, everything. Okay, cool. So then we go into the back and there's Brian sipping some champagne. Oh. And it just felt different because he was just off stage.
2: Yeah, he just got done.
0: Like, uh-huh. Oh, wow. Yeah. Hi, Brian. And so we're hanging out. He's like, how was it? Da-da-da. We're chopping it up. And then we started talking about his son, obviously, because the music he's working. You can tell they're so excited about him. And I feel like that's the coolest thing to be a parent and excited for your kid for what they're doing. Mm-hmm. And he was like, can I show you some unreleased music? And his wife was like, no, it's not ready. And he's like, baby, please. And then they just poured us some drinks. An exclusive Backstreet cups.
2: Oh my God.
0: And I'm like, please show us. And so then they play it, bro. He has so many good songs, bro. I want to talk more about it, man. The experience is not done. I got more next. It's Tino Cochino Radio. Hang out, man. On 106.1.
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2: Man, oh man, over the weekend, I had one of the best nights of my life, yes. Man. Mm-hmm. I went to the Backstreet Boys show at the Sphere. I went to show 49. I almost made the 50th.
3: Oh, dang.
2: But it was a great time. But while I was there, or after the show, I was able to hang out with Brian, who we've had on the show a couple of times now. We've been building a cool relationship. And his son, Bailey, is on fire, man. He just sang the national anthem. What game was it? We talked about it, but I was drunk and I forgot.
3: Twister.
2: He sang the national anthem at one of the games at the Raiders, and he killed it. And then he had one of his first solo shows in Memphis,
1: nice.
2: And that went great. He's on fire, man. He's got a song right now called So Be It. If you haven't heard it, this is it.
4: If that makes you a guardian of Eden, so be it, so be it, so be it.
2: So that's streaming now. You can go check it out everywhere.
3: Nice.
2: Bailey Littrell, So Be It. And so they were showing me the unreleased music, and I'm listening to it, and it's such a vibe. And I didn't feel rushed at all. He's like, tell me your story. How'd you get into it? So I told him my whole story about my grandmother getting me a radio.
3: Uh-huh.
2: And he's like, man, we got to take a toast for your grandmother. And I was like, oh my God, Brian knows me, and he knows my grandmother. And we're toasting to my grandmother.
3: Did you play your music, your old music for him?
2: No.
3: Share music?
2: Definitely not.
5: Where's Howie?
2: I saw Howie, and then he was like, man, let's go up to the VIP for the meet and greet. I was like, okay. So then we all go up, and then we get to the VIP, like the friends and family thing, and there's Howie and Brian and AJ and Nick. And,
3: oh, wow.
2: Oh, Brian was already with me. I'm flustered.
3: Yeah.
2: And it was just such a cool experience, man.
3: Right.
2: It's crazy, man. If you guys have not seen that show, you have to go see it. It is so good. When I was leaving the hotel, this guy saw me. He was dressed all in white, and he was like, let me guess where you're going. And I was like, yeah, we're going to the show. He's like, dude, my wife came out in some black outfit. And I said, you didn't get the memo? So she went up. She's changing right now. I'm ready.
3: Can you tell me no, Brian?
2: It's fun for everybody. So get your tickets and go check them out while you can, mm-hmm. man. Backstreet at the Sphere, baby.
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0: All right, so you guys got to tell us if you think Serena is being a good friend or a bad friend, because I guess she doesn't want to pay somebody back. This somebody gave her money for her birthday party, and now Serena doesn't want to give the money back because they didn't go.
3: Ooh.
1: Yes.
0: She'll, I guess, try and justify her reasoning next. 106.1.
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0: All right, so if you're just tuning in, here's what's going down. Our co-host Serena had her birthday party last week, mm-hmm. and it was a vibe. She had a good time. Yeah. They rented out this cabana at a pool. It was great.
2: Dang.
0: Now, everyone had to pitch in to pay for this cabana. One friend that pitched in canceled at the last minute.
1: Yes.
0: And so Serena's like, should I give her the money back? I mean, mm-hmm. initially, okay. Serena didn't think anything of it, but then she had a friend that texted her on the side, and she was basically trying to tell you like that you should give the money back, correct?
1: Yes, uh-huh. And I'm like, but... Dang, it's not your money.
0: Oh, damn. Not yours either. Yeah, yeah. Alexis, what do you think?
3: I don't think she should because it's her birthday. Her friend should say, you know what? I canceled late, but it's your birthday. That's my birthday present to you.
1: That's how I feel, but I also don't want to be like, but this should be my birthday present.
0: Presumptuous.
3: You don't want to feel entitled.
1: Yes.
0: I didn't ask Serena this, but this is, I mean, that what you bring up is kind of a good question. Would you be okay with accepting that money as the birthday gift, or do you still expect the birthday gift from that friend?
1: Oh, no. I don't expect gifts. Like, I got a couple little things from friends this year, and I'm always, like, so surprised because as an adult, I don't know. I just don't think I expect
4: You're not
1: it.
4: Eight
1: so,
4: years old
1: yeah,
4: anymore.
1: So it's always nice.
0: Alexis, do you expect birthday gifts?
3: No, but I'm always the gift giver. And then when I get a gift, I feel like, ooh, like, why am I getting a gift?
0: I feel like that's the move. Like, if you don't expect it and you get it, it makes the gift even more special.
1: Yes.
0: So that makes sense. Yeah. I definitely appreciate the call. Thank you so much, Alexis. Coming up next on Cino Go Chino Radio, for my parents out there, how do you handle your teenager pulling away?
4: Ooh.
0: Like, that's got to be a difficult time, right? Mm-hmm. Like, you want to be there, but at the same time, you don't want to be that helicopter parent. Yeah. So how do you do it? We're going to break it down next.
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0: So every day for this show specifically, we all take turns submitting different ideas, and then we're like, okay, this makes sense. Nicasio pushed really hard for this one. A man in his 30s who built himself has no business chasing women his age. It says he should only choose 18 to 22. You agree with this?
2: Yeah.
0: Okay, here's the reasoning. It says because value is asymmetrical. Men climb in value with age. Women decline. One becomes wiser, richer, stronger. The other becomes independent and bitter. At 30, a man is hitting his prime. Status, money, mindset, frame. He's finally earned the right to choose. So why settle for women who gave their youth to broke boys? Women women aged 18 to 22 still have beauty untouched by bitterness, femininity uncorrupted by ego, less baggage, and less damage. Modern women want a party in their 20s. Suddenly, they deserve a king when they turn 30. But kings don't inherit used kingdoms. They build their own fresh. Farina, what are your thoughts?
1: So, you're saying that a man should date women that are 18 to 22, but a woman's frontal, like prefrontal cortex doesn't even develop till they're 25. So you are dating somebody who can't even have a full conversation with you, who doesn't even fully know, like, who can't fully make decisions yet because they're not emotionally mature yet. And that's who you want to talk to because you're not a man who can hold conversation with an actual woman.
2: Maybe so. But I don't want to date someone that's already played the whole field and then had like 2 to 5 kids. Because
1: I just don't. There's women who are 30s. Yeah, who like have, who don't have kids, who are in their 30s.
2: That's
1: right
2: very
1: now.
2: Rare, though. It's like a unicorn.
0: Me.
1: Oh my gosh.
0: Those are fake.
2: It's, you know,
0: I'm a unicorn.
1: I said a woman.
0: Guys, stop flirting with me.
3: Coming up next.
0: Dude, we talked to Akon a couple days ago. Nicasio and I had some time with Akon. He had 4-carat diamond ring earrings in his ears just glistening. Yeah. I had a very serious question. I said, Akon, I want to know what you think about liking pictures on Instagram of people the opposite sex. A lot of people these days consider that cheating. Do you? Ooh. What do you think he said?
4: He said, hell no.
1: I'm going to have a hard time believing anything that he had to say.
0: Oh, wow. he's successful just because he has 10 wives.
2: Yeah, exactly. I know, younger.
0: We'll talk all about it next on 106.1.
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1: So a couple days ago, Nicasio and I had the opportunity to hang out with Akon, of all people.
0: Cool.
1: And we talked about a lot, dude. A ton of different things, including social media. I've been seeing this thing online where it's like becoming a trend where partners are calling out their partners for... That makes sense? Partners are calling out their partners. You know what I'm saying? They're calling out their partner for liking pictures of the opposite sex. And they're basically saying, this is cheating. This is a form of cheating. So being that Akon is on tour with Neo... And Neo has three wives or girlfriends, and I think Akon has like 10.
2: Does he?
1: Oh, I was like, let's get his opinion.
3: Do you feel that when you're in a relationship, liking other people of the opposite sex, their content, do you consider that cheating?
4: Well, I mean, it depends on who they are, the background in which they came from, and your sense of how you see the world. Because the word cheating just sounds so possessive.
3: Well, especially on just an Instagram like.
4: That's what I'm saying.
3: Isn't like, the point of social media, the only way you succeed is if you get likes.
4: Like, how do you get in trouble because someone liked your post?
3: Right.
4: At what point it gets that tedious? I could be liking the watch that he or she is wearing.
3: This is true.
4: Okay, I like, damn, you know, hair looks nice.
3: That's what I like.
1: I'm an avid hair liker. Captain! Serena, what are your thoughts?
0: I don't think it's cheating, but I do think that it's very disrespectful and it could be the gateway to cheating.
1: Do you like the pictures of men on social media?
0: I don't think so.
2: You know what do you mean? You don't think so?
0: Well, I know, but like my algorithm, it's a lot of like makeup and like women workouts and nails.
2: Chris Brown.
0: And like Chris Brown.
2: But if there's a sweaty picture of Chris Brown with his like muscles flexing, he's glistening on stage, and you like that.
0: Probably, but I feel like that's
1: Hold
0: a celebrity.
1: On, you would like that?
0: That's a celebrity. That doesn't count.
1: Why does it not count? You're in radio. You have the opportunity to possibly meet him at a show.
5: That's true.
1: You have a conversation. Conversations and drinks lead to...
2: More conversations.
5: You feel like he's not his type?
0: This is true, but he wouldn't like notice, be like, oh, she's been liking my photos, because there's millions
5: But your husband would.
1: But yeah, like you don't think your husband scrolls and sees... that your name is next to the sweaty Chris Brown picture?
0: Possibly, but I can't tell you the last time I've liked a sweaty Chris Brown picture.
5: Oh.
1: Serena, I ain't gonna lie. At least you stand 10 toes down.
5: She said it. I know what I'm saying. I'm like,
1: look, man, it is what it is.
2: There it is.
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0: Yeah. 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

0: what's up. 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Yes, so sir. 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
1: Which famous actor used to work as a limo driver for strippers? Is it A, Jonah Hill, B, Brad Pitt, or C, Jack Black?
0: If I'm not mistaken, Rich is on the line. He seems confident. He's ready to take his swing at it. So, Are You Smarter Than Ocasio is next on Tino Cochino Radio. 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
0: All right, so let's do some Are You Smarter Than Ocasio. Who are we talking to, man? What's your name?
2: This is Rich.
0: All right, Rich. Really easy, man. Ocasio will give you the question. He'll even give you the multiple choice answers. We didn't need you to pick the right one. Sound good?
2: Sounds great.
0: All right, brother.
3: Which famous actor used to work as a limo driver for strippers? Is it A, Jonah Hill, B, Brad Pitt, or C, Jack Black?
2: I would go Jonah Hill.
3: No, it wasn't.
0: Jonah Hill. This is a good one. I have no idea. So who are the other options?
2: Yeah, this is a good
3: one. Brad Pitt or Jack Black?
2: Jack Black.
3: Nope.
0: Oh, wow. See, I thought Jack, too. Maybe because it's kind of creepy a little bit.
3: That is true.
0: So it has to be who?
3: Brad Pitt.
0: You're supposed to let him answer, but it's all good. It's all good. Brad Pitt, we'll get you hooked up anyway, bro. We'll get you hooked up. You played. You deserve it, man. How's your day going?
2: You guys are good. Thank you. Oh, I'm going good now. Thank you for being lenient.
0: No, all good, bro. We'll hook you up. We'll get some info. Just hang on 1 second, okay?
2: Thank you.
0: Not too sure how I feel about this, but New Orleans has officially become the first city to add AI operators to 911.
3: Oh, no.
0: Yeah. We'll talk all about it next on Tino Cochino Radio. Hang out. This is 106.1.
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1: Kiss FM.
0: I don't know how I feel about this. New Orleans has become the first city to use AI for 911 calls.
2: Mm-hmm. Hey, that's not good.
0: So the AI helps when human dispatchers are busy. So it can handle duplicate or lower priority calls, such as multiple people calling about the same car accident, while more serious emergencies are sent to human operators. The idea of this sounds good.
3: Yeah. How did they know that, though?
0: Uh-huh. Exactly. It would just suck if you're actually trying to report something serious, and it's like, please hold while I redirect your phone call.
1: Yeah, well, that's what people are saying. Like, they're afraid that, like, what if they can't understand, like, accents, or if someone's, like, you know, panicking in a situation and they're not, like, really understanding. Yeah. So then it gets sent to, like, a low priority.
2: And you're like, representative!
1: Yes!
3: What
1: yes!
3: the hell? Everybody called 911 in here before?
4: It was just annoying because I gave all my info. I'm like, damn, they're going to tell this person I'm going to snitch. I'm like, I'm never doing this again.
3: I've done it before where it's rang a couple times, and it's when you're calling 911, obviously you're already stressed out. I would just be in a tizzy.
4: When you call 911, they don't ring. I'm sorry. It's the first thing, and then they pick up. You probably call, like, the city line.
3: No, I called 911. It must have been a busy time. It was Saturday night.
0: Oh, my God, please. I need to report a crime. I'm sorry. Can you repeat that?
1: Oh, my God.
0: I'm calling to report a crime. Did you say lime?
3: Yeah.
0: No. Shot! Did you say you need a cop? Yes! Tea time, celebrity gossip. It is coming up next, and we're talking Selena Gomez and this whole mental health, like, foundation scandal issue that's going down. It's wild, man. Tea time is next.
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2: I feel like you never really hear negative news about Selena Gomez, but now she's being sued by investors.
3: Oh, my God.
2: And this is all over like a mental health venture that she's on, right?
1: Uh-huh.
2: All right, let's talk all about it. Tea time. What's happening?
1: So it was a mental health startup called Wondermind, and the lawsuit claims that nearly $1.2 million was invested based on representations that Selena would be heavily involved in the company. And investors now allege that those promises weren't fulfilled, saying the partnerships never happened, the app was never built, and the company essentially fell apart without investors being told. But I do remember when they started up the company, because I think we even talked about it, and I never heard anything else about this.
2: It's so weird. A lot of these companies will use this celebrity to get whatever type of money in or investors in, because they're like, look who we have with us.
3: Yeah.
2: And then the celebrity just gets paid their fee. They might not even know what's going on behind the scenes.
1: Yeah.
2: So this might not even be a Selena Gomez thing.
0: Damn.
2: But since the company branded it as it was her thing.
1: Like, she probably thought like, oh, I'm just going to be a voice real quick, get paid.
2: Uh-huh. We'll see how that pays out. It sucks that it's around mental health too, because people already have a weird stigma about going to therapy and doing certain things to work on themselves. Mm-hmm. And so then you see a negative story like this, and it just, I feel like it makes people more skeptical.
1: I feel like she is so big on mental health just because of everything that she's went through. So I don't know. I don't think that she purposely would do this.
2: Guys, my mental health is at an all-time high. I had one of the best nights of my entire existence.
3: Oh my God.
1: Wow.
2: Yeah, it was, oh my God. I want to give you every detailed nook and cranny of it all.
3: I wasn't there.
2: I'm going to talk all about it next. This is 106.1.
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0: So I, for the second time, went to see the Backstreet Boys at the Sphere. And this experience was even better than the first. Oh my God. I've talked about it on the show before that I'm a fan. But this was all-time high, like just best experience ever.
1: You even dressed up.
0: Oh, I could have been in the group. I had the all-white. And it was funny. It wasn't even a fancy outfit. Well, the pants were Fear of God. Those are nice, but I've had those. And the top was a little random Target golf jacket.
2: Oh, really? Oh,
0: dang. It all matched. The color, the cream color was perfect. But, okay, so this is the deal. I had interviewed Brian and his son, Bailey.
1: Mm-hmm. Yes.
0: Because Bailey has a new song out called So Be It, which is fire, by the way. If you haven't heard it, I'll play a clip in a second. But he's been on fire and he's been killing it. And Brian, after the interview, was like, yo, you got to come to the show, man. Come experience it. Mm-hmm. I was like, I've already been. He's like, oh, well, come again. And so now I had an official invite from a Backstreet Boy. So I'm not going to not go.
3: Do you have his cell phone number?
0: Not yet. Okay. I have his wife's. I don't know if that seems weird.
2: Oh, that's better.
1: Well, wow.
0: So his wife, shout out to Leanne, just sweetheart. She is the one managing their son, Bailey. Uh-huh. And so they're like, yo, please just text us, come out, da-da-da. So I go out. First of all, walk into the friends and family entrance.
1: Ooh.
0: That felt great.
1: That's cool.
0: And then they're like, okay, perfect. Here are your tickets. Let me get your escort. I'm like, oh, okay. So then the escort escorts us to the suite, but not just any suite, to their suite. The suite. You're dead center. It is the best seat in the Sphere. Oh, there is nothing better than it. I can't describe it. If you can get that seat somehow.
1: So did you meet like more friends and family?
0: Yeah, so AJ's mom was sitting right next to us. I didn't even know it was her. She's the sweetest little like old lady. It had style.
1: Uh-huh.
0: And I was like, oh, who's this lady? She left her water bottle by me. And she was like, oh, sorry, old people stuff. And she was just super cute. And then... But I had no idea who she was. Uh-huh. And then as they're performing, AJ was like, yo, big shout out to my mom. She's up there. And then you're like, oh, which one is she? And I look and she's like waving. And he's like, and my wife and kids are here. So they were there in the suite next to us. Damn. So that was cool. And then Brian's wife sat with us the entire time. And we watched the show. I didn't hold back this time. I'm drinking. I'm singing. The first time I went was on a date. And I didn't want to seem super like, because I'm a grown ass man. I should know all the songs. But I also grew up with them. So it's like, whatever. And so this time I fangirled. I'm singing every song. I knew choreography. I was having a blast. And then after the show, there's a friends and family meet and greet to go to. But before that, she was like, let me take you back to the green room so you can say hi.
4: Oh my God.
0: Yes!
2: Oh my God.
0: So now we go behind the scenes of the Sphere, which is just crazy. It's so nice. Like, it's not like a normal just behind the scenes thing. It's, that place is beautiful, man. We get to the back. There's more security. They're like, we got to walk through and okay, everything. Okay, cool. So then we go into the back and there's Brian sipping some champagne. Oh. And it just felt different because he was just off stage.
2: Yeah, he just got done.
0: Like, oh, wow. Yeah. Hi, Brian. And so we're hanging out. He's like, how was it? Da-da-da. We're chopping it up. And then we started talking about his son, obviously, because the music he's working. You can tell they're so excited about him. And I feel like that's the coolest thing to be a parent and excited for your kid for what they're doing. Mm-hmm. And he was like, can I show you some unreleased music? And his wife was like, no, it's not ready. And he's like, baby, please. And then they had just poured us some drinks. An exclusive Backstreet cups.
2: Oh my God.
0: And like, please show us. And so then they play it, bro. He has so many good songs, bro. I want to talk more about it, man. The experience is not done. I got more next. It's Tino Cochino Radio. Hang out, man. This is 106.1
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1: Kiss FM.
0: Man, oh, man. Over the weekend, I had one of the best nights of my life, yes. Man. Mm-hmm. I went to the Backstreet Boys show at the Sphere. I went to show 49. I almost made the 50th.
2: Oh, ooh. Dang.
0: But it was a great time. But while I was there, or after the show, I was able to hang out with Brian, who we've had on the show a couple of times now. We've been building a cool relationship. And his son, Bailey, is on fire, man. He just sang the national anthem. What game was it? We talked about it, but I was drunk and I forgot.
3: Twister.
0: He sang the national anthem at one of the games.
3: At the Raiders.
0: And he killed it. And then he had one of his first solo shows in Memphis.
1: Nice.
0: And that was great. He's on fire, man. He's got a song right now called So Be It. If you haven't heard it, this is it.
4: If the leash you were guarding the feeding, so be it, so be it, so be it.
0: Streaming now, you can go check it out everywhere.
2: Nice.
0: Bailey Littrell, So Be It. So they were showing me the unreleased music, and I'm listening to it, and it's such a vibe. And then I didn't feel rushed at all. He's like, tell me your story. How'd you get into it? So I told him my whole story about my grandmother getting me a radio.
2: Wow.
0: Uh-huh. And he's like, man, we got to take a toast for your grandmother. And I was like, oh my God, Brian knows me, and he knows my grandmother. And we're toasting to my grandmother.
3: Did you play your music, your old music for him?
0: No.
3: Share music?
0: Oh, definitely not.
2: Where's Howie?
0: I saw Howie, and then he was like, man, let's go up to the VIP for the meet and greet. I was like, okay. So then we all go up, and then we get to the VIP, like the friends and family thing, and there's Howie and Brian and AJ and Nick. And
2: oh, wow.
0: Oh, Brian was already with me. I'm flustered.
2: Yeah.
0: And it was just such a cool experience, man.
2: Right.
0: It's crazy, man. If you guys have not seen that show, you have to go see it. It is so good. When I was leaving the hotel, this guy saw me. He was dressed all in white. And he was like, let me guess where you're going. And I was like, yeah, we're going to the show. He's like, dude, my wife came out in some black outfit. And I said, you didn't get the memo? So she went, I'm just changing right now.
2: I'm ready.
3: Did you tell me no, Brian?
0: It's fun for everybody. So get your tickets and go check them out while you can, mm-hmm. man. Backstreet at the Sphere, baby.
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3: I'm afraid that ship has sailed.
4: Now, we celebrate being different on this show. And if you got something you want to tell us and then ask us, does that make me crazy because these quirky things you've done have finally been called out by your friends and family, this is the safe place to do it. Our phone number is 800-543-3548. And all you got to do is tell us about that quirky thing you do and then follow it up by asking, does that make me crazy? And then we'll tell you if you're in our club. Most likely, you'll be in the club. And actually, this is in that realm because Audrey asked me a question. What would you do scenario?
5: Okay. What would you do?
4: Yeah. And she asked me this question and I said, I would never talk to that woman again. I seriously would not. If I were single and this question was posed, I would never speak to her again.
6: I simply asked JC, what would you do if a woman on a date gave you her fingernail?
4: Oh. Thank you. No.
7: Okay, this is coming from a man who saved his nail clippings. I would think you would add that to your collection.
4: My own. But if somebody handed me her nail.
8: Question though, is this like her actual fingernail or like her fake nail that came off?
6: Exactly. Huge difference. And men think it's like the nail itself. When you go to get dip polish, it creates a layer on top of your nail and eventually that comes off. Hence what is happening to me right now after like a month. They start one at a time popping off.
8: And they start like dipping at them.
6: This happened on my date, popped off. And I was like, do you want this? And he was like, no. And I was like, but you could remember me by it. And I like, put it in his pocket.
4: There's so much gross stuff that gets under the fingernail.
7: That's gross.
6: You know? It was funny. We were laughing.
9: Or the guy could wear it around his neck, like a necklace, like a shark's tooth or something.
8: Then that's crazy.
4: That is serial killer mentality.
8: It's one thing to offer it. It's another thing to take it and wear it.
10: This is my girl's nail right here.
4: If I saw a dude with a necklace with a fingernail on it, I would assume he's a serial killer.
8: And I think that's a safe assumption, I would think.
6: But I will say we are going on a second date.
4: He did talk to you.
7: He found somebody to match your crazy. That's good. That's important in dating.
8: Yeah, so if he shows up with your fingernail as a necklace, is that
6: hot?
9: Bad? Oh. There you go. With a finger.
4: So hot.
6: So hot.
4: Get it right there. All right, let's start taking these calls. Does that make me crazy is the question. Audrey, yes. The answer is yes to you.
6: I already knew that.
9: Right.
4: Fingernails out to dates.
7: And crazy that he accepted it.
4: Very crazy. He's also in the club.
7: Crazy
4: as well.
7: On crazy action.
4: Double crazy right there. You guys are meant for each other. That double date, that second date's going to be awesome.
10: Crazy love birds.
4: Crazy love birds. All right, let's get to the phones here and see who's going to be joining us. What's up, Tony?
11: Hey, what's up, guys?
4: Not much, dude. All right. Tell us your quirk.
11: So every time I go to the gym, when I'm in the locker room, and I'm putting in my combination, in my head, I say the wrong combination just in case there's a mind reader in the locker room. just in case they want to break into my locker, you know, they had the wrong combination.
10: That's smart. You're making sure you're preventing.
8: I think that's genius.
10: I've done that to people in the mall where I've been like, I know you can read my mind. Yeah. In my mind, seeing if they're going to look at me.
4: Right.
9: Tony.
11: Good.
4: I got your back, Tony. You never know. No, thank you, bro. Welcome to the club, by the way.
9: They call me Tony. That's pretty funny, Tony. Yeah.
4: You never know when Professor X is going to show up at the gym.
8: So true.
4: Read your mind like that. But I love that you do it too, Justin. Mm-hmm. I do it to the people at the fair that are trying to guess our weight. I feel like they read our mind, and they're like, I'm saying my weight, so I say the wrong weight. That did not work.
10: Nah.
4: What's up, Brian?
12: Hey, guys. Good morning.
4: Good morning. All right, buddy. Let's see if you're going to join our club. Go ahead.
12: I got something. This make me crazy. So I have to go. Every time I go to the bathroom, I have to weigh myself before and after.
7: Curiosity gets shown.
10: You want to know how heavy it was.
8: And what has the research found?
4: Yeah, what's the most you've lost?
12: So I've lost, I think the most is about a little over a pound. But to make it worse, last week, I had to have a colonoscopy. And you know how that prep goes.
9: Yeah.
12: All day.
9: Yeah.
12: On the toilet, on the scale. On the toilet, on the scale.
4: How much did you lose that day when you were prepping for the colonoscopy?
7: 24 hours,
12: So I was thinking, you know, I'm going to lose like 5 pounds. And over the 24 hours, it's only like a pound. Stayed well hydrated, I guess.
4: Okay, yeah, you did stay well hydrated. There you go, Brian.
10: He's a researcher.
4: Welcome to the club, buddy.
9: Well, good job on doing it.
7: colonoscopies are so important.
9: Yeah.
7: Got a buddy doing one today. People are afraid of them. Yeah. It's the prep that usually gets people. Mm-hmm. Ask for the pills. Nobody told, they don't offer it for some reason, but that drink makes me throw up.
6: Oh, yeah.
4: It's gross.
7: You can do pills.
4: Oh.
7: And it does the same thing.
4: It still gets
7: just
4: you.
7: Ask.
4: It gets you.
7: Yep.
4: It gets you going.
10: Do pills, people.
4: James from the text wrote and said, when I walk by my dog, I randomly give her a thumbs up. But if she's barking for no reason or doing things she's not supposed to, I walk by and give her a thumbs down.
7: Ooh.
4: Does that make me crazy?
7: No. Your dog's self-esteem.
4: That's kind of funny.
9: Yeah.
4: What if the dog knows? He gave me a thumbs up.
9: Thumbs up, Trip.
4: My tail is wagging. What's going on, Faith?
2: Hey there. How are y'all?
4: Doing awesome. All right, go ahead. Let's see if you're going to join.
2: Okay, so since I was a kid, my sister taught me to put ketchup on my Kraft mac and cheese, and now I cannot eat it like the normal way. I can't eat it.
10: Oh, she ruined it. Maybe improved it.
4: Do you blend the ketchup into the mac and cheese, or you keep it on top, like a little?
2: I blend it in.
10: Mm-hmm. What about ketchup and eggs? Do you like ketchup and eggs?
2: I do like ketchup and eggs. I'm a ketchup girl.
7: Yeah. I guess we put ranch on everything.
4: That's true.
7: And that's acceptable. Make ketchup more acceptable.
6: Right, and I put sriracha on my mac and cheese, and that's not like so far.
7: No, right. It just gives it a little tang, right?
4: I still find it weird that I love ketchup, but I cannot stand tomatoes. And it literally...
9: Shane, me and you are alike on that.
4: I don't get how our mouths work.
7: If you're putting ketchup on cake, I don't think that would make me kind of go...
4: Yeah, we're going to try this, but I don't think it's crazy.
10: No, this woman released a recipe, a tomato sauce cake.
7: Ew, it looked that sounds gross.
10: No, it looked really good.
7: Is the cake made out of meatloaf?
10: No.
4: Tomato sauce cake?
10: Because you know how they have carrot cake?
6: Yeah.
10: This was tomato cake.
6: Oh. I would try it.
10: I'm going to try it as well.
4: Well, I started following this guy on TikTok that does food combinations that taste like things. And he took a potato chip and put a tomato on top of it, like a cherry tomato, and ate it. And he said that tasted like pizza.
9: Huh. Okay.
4: But makes sense, though, because pizza is...
9: Right.
4: But for us, non-tomato love.
9: Yeah.
4: Adrian, how you doing?
13: Good.
4: Good.
10: Good.
4: Well, let's go ahead and share away.
9: Short and sweet.
13: What?
4: Go ahead.
9: Hey, go. Go.
13: Does it make me crazy if I scream whenever I get something really rare in a video game?
10: No. You should celebrate those wins and victories. How do you scream? Oh, never mind.
6: Yeah,
4: you don't want to scream?
10: I don't know.
4: Give us your celebratory scream. What's it sound
6: like?
4: Don't
6: curse.
13: I can't do it right now. I have to get something really rare in a video game.
4: It only turns on when Adrian's playing.
10: And I bet they're collecting the sprites, JC.
4: That's right.
6: Yeah, you can't do it on command.
4: We're over here getting the sprites.
6: It has to be genuine.
4: Have a great day at school, Adrian.
13: Hello.
4: Yeah, I will.
6: I will.
9: Sure you will.
4: I love the confidence right there.
9: I will.
6: Good. I will.
4: All right. Well, let's keep it going. What's going on, Chris?
14: Hi.
4: We would love to hear you're crazy because we like different people, you know? We like you.
14: Thank you. This is my first time.
4: It's your first time? All right. Go ahead and share with us. What is it?
14: All right. So am I crazy that after 1 month of silence, I texted my friend, pufferfish are living meat balloons. They texted, what? And I said... You heard me.
10: Now, what did you say again?
4: Puffer fish are meat balloons?
10: Puffer fish are meat balloons.
6: And what inspired that thought?
9: After a month of silence.
14: I genuinely have no idea. I was just laying in my bed thinking. Then I just came up with that idea that pufferfish are living meat balloons.
7: That's pretty accurate.
4: If I hadn't heard from Big Al in 1 month and the first thing he sent me on text is pufferfish are meat balloons, I would love that.
6: It's a good way to break the contact.
4: That's an icebreaker right
10: there. Break that into a building.
9: What caused you to take the month of silence?
4: Yeah, you guys getting a fight?
14: Oh, no, we didn't get a fight.
4: Yeah, sometimes you just need a break from your friends.
9: You need a break. I get it.
7: Wrong, but you get busy.
10: Are you connected again?
14: I mean, yeah. But, like, we don't really talk that much because of some personal drama.
4: Oh, yeah.
10: Oh, what happened?
7: It's personal.
9: Well, A, I hope it all works out. And B, I got a cousin named Meat Balloon.
4: So there's that.
14: Okay.
4: Chris, have an awesome day. Thank you for your call.
14: You're welcome. Have an amazing day.
4: You too, Chris.
9: You too.
4: And don't forget, pufferfish,
9: meat balloons.
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0: 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In Arlington, look out for an accident blocking the right lane of 287 southbound before Canada-Lynn Sublet. In Fort Worth, avoid North Loop 820 eastbound between Beach Street and Roof Snow Drive. It's closed right now due to road construction. I'm Amanda with your Kiss FM traffic update. 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
18: All right, we got our love expert right here, Kelly Raspberry, ready to help you out. If you write her at loveletterstokelly.com. In a few minutes, we're going to talk about unconventional places people are having birthdays. And would we show up if we were told,
19: okay,
18: I'm having my birthday here. But right now, let's get to it. Let's see what our love expert has in store in.
20: Love letters to Kelly.
18: Dear Kelly, you are the love expert.
21: I am.
18: So, I'm in grad school, and I met this guy in my program. We've known each other for about 7 months now. We spend a lot of time together. We hang out. I've met all his friends. He texts me when he's drunk. Yeah. He has created a nickname for me. He compliments me and knows my food allergies and the drinks I like.
21: Wow.
18: We have great conversations, but there's been no move on his part. Even people that see us together assume we're dating. When I tell them that we aren't, people are shocked. What gives, Kelly? Should I forget him and move on, or should I say something to clear the air? I don't want our friendship to suffer because I took a risk. Please help me.
21: That's the danger, isn't it? If you say something, you risk it, but it could open the door to a conversation, but you have to be ready for the answer. I use this example all the time. I had to have a conversation with someone. We were seeing each other. We were having fun. What are we doing here? And I finally said, what's going on? I would like to have a real relationship. And he said, in a nutshell, in a much nicer way, I don't. He's like, I like it the way it is.
18: Yeah. That's okay.
21: And I had to make the decision if I still wanted to participate, and I did. But I'm just saying, you know, just have the conversation. Yeah, you're risking something, but at least you'll have an answer.
22: Yes.
21: And if you handle it in the right way, and he's a decent guy, he'll say, I just like things the way they are. Let's not mess things up. And then you have to either accept that or say, no, I want more. This is killing me, and leave. Mm-hmm.
18: What about a super flirt line that could lead to
21: like
18: a kiss?
21: Like what? Give us an example.
18: Like if he texts her late one night or something and goes, hey, what's up? I'm out with my friends. And she says, why don't you come over here and hang out with me?
21: Why don't you come over here and kiss me?
18: Oh, yeah, even better.
21: No, that's a little bit
18: too forward, okay.
21: But, you know, it might work on the right circumstances, or he might think you're just joking and be like, pfft. Whatever, girl.
18: Right.
21: But if you open the door for a guy romantically and he doesn't step through it,
22: yeah,
21: I think you have your answer.
18: There you go.
19: He's just not that into you.
20: Love letters to Kelly.
19: Kelly, you're the love expert.
21: I am.
19: My boyfriend of 10 months has a lot of baggage. He's got two kids, each from a different ex-wife. I recently found out he was also engaged before his first marriage until she called off the wedding. Within the first 2 months of dating, he lost his job. He had a very difficult time finding a new one, but he did finally find one. While he was down on his luck, I added him to my credit card. Told him he could use it for emergencies.
21: Why are women so desperate for a man?
19: But
21: why are women so desperate that they would do crap like that?
19: Kelly, she loved him.
21: She's desperate.
19: Told him he could use it for emergencies, but don't buy snuff. Well, Kelly, he bought snuff.
21: Well, then that's it. That end it.
19: We talked about it. He said he wouldn't do it again. But Kelly, he did. I was about to break up with him. And then we were told that his sister had 2 weeks to live due to cancer.
18: You can't break up with him now.
19: I stuck with him while his sister died.
21: Okay, so now she's dead.
19: Being there.
22: Oh, my God.
21: What's her next excuse?
19: Being there.
21: He's dipping snuff behind her back on her credit card.
19: Being
21: there. Sister's dead. Now what?
19: Being there with him and his family brought us closer together. I love him, but I'm concerned that he's just a serial husband who can't really be trusted. Is there any reason to think that if we got married, it could change? Could be the marriage that
21: yes.
19: sticks?
21: Everything gets better after marriage. Hasn't that been proven by history?
19: Or am I just wishing this man will turn into something he's not?
21: Girl,
19: that's from Renee.
21: Take back that credit card. Cut it up. Slap yourself across the face. I mean, this is ridiculous. Just listen back to your own letter. That's ridiculous. Why do you think you got the magic potion that's going to turn him around? Why are women so desperate? They put up with this crap.
19: She could put something in his snuff. Maybe he'll
0: just want to be loved.
21: You know, I mean, people put up with snuff. Okay, whatever. No.
0: It's snuff like dip?
19: Yeah.
0: Oh, okay.
19: Yeah.
21: And nobody,
19: yeah.
21: No. Marriage does not fix everything. I talked to somebody recently who's been with her high school sweetheart, dated for years. They just got married. And I said, oh, is it different? She's like, no, not really. Everything's the same. But a lot of times it gets even worse because now it's like, oh, well, now I had her credit card. Yeah. Now I got her paying my rent too.
1: Now I got her
21: buying me groceries and cooking for me and picking up after me. Girl, he's already showing you who he is. He has no ambition. He has no motivation. He's lying to you and buying stuff on your credit card. I get it. Every once in a while, people are down on their luck. He should have been ashamed and humiliated. Like, I can't believe I have to do this, but can you spot me $20 or something? But to get on your credit card? That's a bum.
0: And now he's got it.
21: I want a man who wants to put me on his credit card.
19: That's right. There you go.
21: Yeah.
19: I'll put you on mine.
21: Man, that was my dream to be a kept woman. And I missed my boat. But it's not too late for you. Somebody will give you his credit card.
0: I missed my boat.
21: I did. It's too late.
0: It's never too late. Never too late.
22: This was one of my favorite Kelly Raspberry responses.
0: Yeah. That's pretty good.
1: Pretty epic.

0: speaker.
1: I'm going to vote no on that one. Yeah.
2: This is along the lines of going, because I always see the car wash parties.
3: Yeah.
2: There's always people at the car wash, and I always want to stop after, you know, we'll go to a concert, and then I'll be like, oh, look, there's like 100 people at the car wash partying, and my wife is always like, no.
1: Can we chat about that? What is a car wash party?
2: They just go to the car wash at night and they just drink and have fun.
1: Yeah, I've never heard of such a thing.
4: They pull their car out.
2: There's music.
1: Oh, so they're not actually doing car wash.
2: No, they're dancing.
3: They do that at some gas stations too.
2: Yeah.
4: They just pull up.
1: No way.
2: It's the best.
4: A hiking trail. Oh, y'all, I want to go on a hike with 30 of my best friends.
5: That could be cool. Like, if you get to, like, the peak, and then there's, like, a table set up with snacks and drinks, and then you come back down. That could be cool.
3: I would say it depends. Are we doing a mile a hike, or are we doing, like, 8 miles? Because that makes a difference.
4: Maybe, like, a 5 mile.
2: 5 miles good. I would
3: up
2: do
3: and
2: that.
3: Down?
2: Yeah.
4: We got
2: together.
3: Okay.
0: Okay.
3: I'll consider.
4: The mall. This is a great idea in my head.
1: Yeah, that's
4: the
1: a good
5: mall.
1: One.
5: Scavenger hunt mall.
4: A scavenger hunt. And then you're like, hey, if you want to buy me something for my birthday, there's all these stores here.
3: You know what? The Christmas party that we had at the mall was my favorite Christmas party we've
2: good.
3: Ever had.
2: Yeah, the mall might be the best one right there.
4: And then the last one, there's a Pizza Hut, an old-fashioned Pizza Hut that I live next to.
2: Yes.
4: And I was like, let's turn this into a club.
3: That's cool.
2: They do have the old-school Pizza Huts coming back.
5: Yeah.
2: And that one. If you have any potential birthday spots that we didn't cover, you go ahead and share them with us at 800-543-3548, because those sounded lit.
1: Medieval Times is a sleeper.
2: 100% Medieval Times.
1: I did that for my 18th birthday, and it was insane.
2: That's great. And you can fall in love with the princesses or
1: the knights.
2: The knights.
1: Oh, black and white knight.
2: Uh-huh.
4: My friend did that, and they all dressed up like Shrek characters.
3: Yeah, I've seen that.
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0: From the Kiss FM Traffic Center in Arlington, look out for construction blocking the off-ramp of 360 southbound to eastbound 20. And look out for an accident blocking the right lane of Highway 287 southbound before Kennedale and Sublet. 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
25: We were just talking about places to have birthday parties at, enjoy yourselves. Unconventional birthday spots.
26: Right.
25: Allie.
27: Yes?
25: You've done that. We were mentioning the hospital cafeteria. Have you done this?
27: So, in high school, my brother and his best friend would go across the street to the hospital to eat lunch every day. Because it was, A, it was cheaper, and B, the food was so good.
25: Yeah. Oh, yo, so if you're back in high school and you got that lunch pass and you can leave campus, don't sleep on the cafeteria at the hospital.
27: No, the Mansfield Methodist Hospital has the best breakfast burritos, too.
25: All right, then. Wait, you said breakfast burgers?
27: Breakfast burritos.
25: Oh, burritos.
28: Okay.
25: Well, that sounds good, too. Yeah. Well, now we know. Allie, thank you for your call. You have a wonderful day.
27: Thanks, y'all, too.
25: Hey, what's up, Cassandra?
29: Hey, what's up, guys?
25: All right, so you got a birthday coming up. Where are you planning on doing this birthday party at?
29: Well, my son is turning the big 18 tomorrow, and he wants to do it at our morning show's favorite place, Cane's.
1: Yeah.
28: Oh, there you go.
1: I
28: love
1: that.
25: You're
1: going
25: to go to Raising Cane's?
29: Yeah, Raising Cane's. We're going to be at Wynwood, so if anyone's in the area in Oak Cliff, we're going to be there tomorrow.
28: I go there all the time, actually. It's right by my mom's house.
29: Yeah. Yeah, I'm making a cake for him and everything. So
1: that's awesome.
29: I love it. I'm enjoying it because he's 18 and he could be doing bad things, but we're going to Cane's, so I'm excited.
28: When did you say you were doing this?
29: Tomorrow evening.
28: What time?
29: Wednesday. 7:30 is the meetup.
28: Ooh, 7:30. I go sleep by 8. Okay.
25: Well, you can stop by for 15 minutes, Big Al. You just stop by and wish him a happy birthday. What's his name again?
29: Zayden.
25: Happy early birthday, Zayden. Enjoy your birthday party at Cane's. Y'all go get them chicken.
29: Thank you guys.
26: Get them chicken combo. Fingers.
25: Yeah. What's up, Chrissy?
30: Hi.
25: I'm cracking up at yours.
30: Oh my gosh.
25: Did you already have this birthday party?
30: Yes, we did. We had it last December, so in the middle of winter.
25: This is for your 7-year-old son?
30: Yes.
25: All right, where'd you guys go?
30: Oh, we went to Long John Silver's.
28: I'm down with that.
25: Oh, that's so good.
28: That's a fish and chips.
30: He is obsessed with Long John Silver's.
1: It's that crunchy batter. It's so good.
28: Oh, man.
1: I've never been.
25: What's your son's name?
30: Yes. His name is AJ.
25: I hope AJ gets to be like the spokesperson for Long John Silver's.
28: Yeah, for real.
25: We see him on a commercial and they're like, oh, we knew him way back when.
28: That was my dude.
26: We had a worst date ever where she was upset that her date took her to Long John.
25: No, you cannot be upset, but it's just funny to have a birthday party at Long John. That's awesome.
30: I think the staff was really shocked that we were there for his birthday.
25: Oh, I bet.
26: Did y'all wear the pirate hats too?
30: No, but they did give him a cake for his birthday.
1: Cute.
30: So he got a little piece of cake for his birthday from Long John Silver.
1: Adorable.
25: How many people were at this birthday party?
30: About 20.
25: Wow. Y'all packed the Long John Silver.
28: Yeah, you did. Right.
26: Them hush puppies are good.
25: I'll talk about it. Thank you, Chrissy.
30: Ooh, it was funny. Thank you.
25: Have a great day.
31: Worst date ever.
1: Tell us about yours. 800-543-3548.
25: Okay, let's all gather around. Okay. It's time to hear all the juicy details of the worst date our friend Amber has been on. Hello, Amber.
32: Hello.
25: Oh, we're excited to hear what. Well, hopefully you're doing good now, but we can't wait to hear about your worst date ever.
32: Absolutely, that was the shortest date I'd ever been on as well.
25: Ooh, good tease.
32: Yeah, so we got there, and first he made me wait on him for like 10, 15 minutes before he got there. You know, that's fine, whatever. He said he was already on the way before I left work, so I assumed he would have beat me there, but I digress. So I get there. And we get to the table, and the waitress comes, and she immediately just goes, we already know she wants a water and a salad. Oh. And I just looked at him and was kind of confused because what do you mean I want a salad? I don't want a salad.
2: Yeah.
32: Okay. So then she proceeds to just make corny little jokes like that. He then told the waitress when she came back, oh, I forgot my wallet. She's going to pay and all kinds of stuff. And he didn't. He just would make jokes like that all the time. He also made fun of my kids' names.
2: Oh.
28: Whoa.
2: Oh, my God.
32: So, like, my daughter's name is Briley with a B, and my son's name is Briar. And he would just make stupid little jokes like, are you being really serious? Like, oh, my gosh, really? Like, just stupid jokes like that. The waitress came back to the table at one point, and she goes, are you okay, girl? Like, it was bad. We went to go play the games because we were at this little sports bar thing that had games in it as well. And when he wanted to play the shooting game, I'm not a video game person. Like, I'm used to, like, you know, the early 90s, 2000s where we had Super Nintendo and the Duck Game and stuff like that. That's my type of game.
28: Right.
32: Okay? No. So he wanted to play this one shooting game, and I told him, I said, hey, I'm not very good at this, but I'll play, you know, so don't get upset if, like, I get us killed or whatever. I ended up beating him, and the dude got mad.
28: Yes.
32: So mad.
2: Yeah.
32: He was done. He said, hey, I don't want to spend any more money on you.
2: Oh.
32: And that, but he maybe spent $20 the entire date because we ended up not even getting food because I was done. I did not want to partake in that anymore. And then at the end of the date, he had the nerve to try and kiss me and offer for me to go home with him.
28: Well, yeah. I mean, he wants to, you know, make it better.
32: No, that lasted 30 minutes and I was ready to go.
2: Yeah.
28: On behalf of guys, sometimes when we hear these worst date ever stories, I feel the need to just apologize.
25: On behalf of single guys.
28: On behalf of single guys,
25: yeah.
28: You know, I'm sorry, because that's wrong.
32: Thank you. It was quite an experience. I'd never, because I'd just gotten out of a relationship I was in for 16 years, and so I finally decided, like, hey, I'm going to go out and start dating, and that has been my experience. And then he asked, he said, I haven't found the one, and I don't know what's wrong with me. And I really wanted to message him later and say, well, here is what's wrong with you.
2: Oh, my God. Yeah. Well, since you asked.
28: Yeah, do a PowerPoint presentation.
25: Well, when you do find love and you find a good dude, you give us a call so we can celebrate it with you, okay?
32: Absolutely.
25: Have a great day.
32: You too. Bye.
25: Bye. All right. Who makes fun of a woman's kid's names?
3: Share your worst date ever story.
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25: At some point in our lives, we all find out that we're annoying. You know?
2: Oh, yeah.
25: Things that we do that are annoying. And it always hurts my feeling when I find these things out. Because it always comes from my wife.
2: How so?
25: It just, I think I'm doing things that I find to be beautiful and cool, and my wife thinks that it's not.
2: Is it your music?
25: No, she actually likes my music. She actually does like my music. I will get, and it does have to do with music. I do go play the guitar while she's cooking dinner from time to time. And
28: that's fine.
25: And she likes that, and she's told me she appreciates that. But recently, my voice was kind of hurting a little bit, so I started trying something different. So I'll play the guitar, but instead of singing the song, I whistle it, which is a beautiful art form.
2: Wait, can you give us an example?
4: In your book.
25: I don't have the guitar's not tuned here, but I'll be playing the guitar.
28: Yeah.
25: And instead of singing the lyrics, I just whistle. Like, if it's Sublime, I'll go. But it has the guitar to it, and I think I can do an album.
28: Sure.
4: Of whistling?
25: Yeah.
2: Whistle singing?
25: A whistle.
28: If he practices enough, Kelly.
25: I thought that was pretty good.
28: That was pretty good, especially on cue, because sometimes when you put on the spot to whistle, you can't whistle.
2: Yeah, well, I can't whistle at all.
25: I'm doing this yesterday, and this is when my feelings got hurt, because I'm killing it. I'm over there just sitting by the piano going like, wow.
6: Little songbird.
25: I'm like, this is going to be an album one day, and I see my daughter walk out, and she's just staring at me. And I go, what? I stopped playing. I was like, what? What's wrong? And she said, I don't know if you know this, but... Mommy can't stand your whistling.
2: Oh, no.
28: Oh, wow.
25: And I go, what? I'm like, no, you're lying. There's no way whistling is so pretty. It's like a pretty sound. I'm like, there's no way. I go, Kenzie, And she comes out, and I go, you don't like, she goes, I cannot stand whistling.
1: Nails on a chalkboard.
25: She says it's like nails on the chalkboard. Yes, that's exactly what she said. It's like nails on the chalkboard. It makes me feel anxious, and I don't like the whistling.
28: After all of these years.
2: All whistling or your whistling?
25: All whistling, apparently. I've been with the woman since we were teenagers.
1: Even if it is just his whistling, she has to say all whistling, you know?
2: True. Mm-hmm.
28: Have you ever whistled at her? Like
25: all the time.
28: Maybe I told you, I can't whistle on cue.
26: That's not a compliment.
25: Yeah. And there's also the you know,
1: but yeah, it's nonstop, incessant.
26: For 3 minutes for a song and a guitar.
25: In my head, whistling equates to I'm feeling very happy. I don't think people whistle when they're sad.
2: So, I think we have the sad whistler on the phone.
25: I don't see. It's impossible. That sounded pretty to me in my head.
1: Have you tried humming?
25: Humming is not that good of an art form in my book.
1: But whistling is?
28: Well, like, it's more difficult.
25: Give me some humming and see if we can.
1: Well, give me a song.
26: I got you.
1: Somewhere over the rainbow.
4: Do y'all want to try it with Katy Perry's Teenage Dream?
25: Okay.
1: Oh, it's already started?
28: Oh, wow, we got a band going here.
1: Ugh. Not you, Kelly.
25: What if we did an album together, Kelly?
1: Oh, my. It's not just radio. It's a familiar part of your day.
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3: 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In Dallas, look out for an accident blocking the right lane of 35E northbound approaching Ewing Avenue. And look out for an accident blocking the off-ramp of 30 westbound to St. Paul Street. 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
1: Good Wednesday morning. Today is Wednesday, August 19, 2026, and we are the Kid Craddock Morning Show. I really think that something truly amazing is going to happen on this show today.
2: Oh, wow.
1: I have no idea what it is. Wow. But I'm going to be right here. I'm not leaving.
2: Sixth sense?
1: I'm not leaving, Kelly. I'm going to be right here.
2: So for the potential next, is you'll be here till tomorrow?
1: For the next 4 hours. I'm going to be right here because I think it's going to happen.
2: Because you got things to do after four hours?
1: Yeah, it's going to happen on this show. I'm telling you, Kelly, stick around. You don't want to miss this. Here's Kelly Raspberry.
2: I could not get out of the house this morning.
1: I hate mornings like that.
2: I could not get. My husband even rolled over and said, "What are you doing?" I woke him up. That's my goal, is to never wake him up. He's like, the constant click, click, you're puttering around. I put a load of towels in the washing machine last night and forgot them. That means you have to re-wash them. I couldn't leave them. And then put them in the dryer. And then Emma Kelly had to get up at 6 o'clock this morning. Well, no, she had to get up at 5 o'clock this morning. So I had to make sure she was all set to go. And she's got...
3: Because today's rush.
2: Today is the beginning of rush.
3: Here we go.
2: So is just a bunch going on. And then my feet hurt because the shoes I put on, I forgot I meant to get rid of them. And I had to go back and get different shoes. And then I remembered I forgot to put on deodorant. I could not get out of the house this morning.
3: But you did put on deodorant.
2: I did. Okay. I was like, it's more important that I not stink around you guys. Because, that would have been very bad.
1: Inconsiderate.
3: Because you do run hot.
1: The opposite of amazing.
2: Oh, I was sweating by the time I left the house. Air conditioner on full blast.
1: Here is J.C. Chavez.
4: Sometimes I find my wife, Kenzie, to be the most hilarious person on earth.
2: She is.
4: Because she's unintentionally funny. I had a long day yesterday.
1: Yeah.
4: I got home around, it was 5:30, 6 o'clock.
1: Oh, man.
4: And I thought to myself, I'm going to walk in with my phone recording. Okay. I had the camera on.
1: Okay.
4: And I said, Kenzie, you better sit down because I'm about to dance on you like Usher and Chris Brown.
1: Oh, wow.
4: You know, I hadn't talked to her. It's been a long day. She was sitting in our kitchen with her sister.
1: Yeah. Oh.
4: And my wife looked at me and she goes, "Okay." And she sits down on the ground.
1: On the ground. On the floor. Yeah.
4: I thought to myself, how many other people would have been so annoyed by me walking in saying, "Sit down, I'm about to dance on you," or they would have sat down on a chair.
1: I would think a chair.
2: Yeah, that's my thing.
4: Or they sit down on a chair. One of the two, but she went complete opposite left field as she sat down on the ground.
1: Did you dance?
4: No, I was tired. It was a long day.
1: Built her up just to let her down.
4: My kids were sitting there eating dinner. I was not expecting her to sit down on the ground and expect to dance. I was like,
5: wanted her to be like, ew, no.
4: Yeah, I was expecting more of that one. Like, welcome
5: I'm
4: home.
5: I'm tired. Oh.
1: What a tease.
4: But it made me laugh just the fact that she sat on the ground.
1: Right. I hear you. Here is Anna. Good morning.
6: Good morning. There's a new Nepo baby on the scene that I think I highly approve of, and that is Mark Ruffalo's son, Keen Ruffalo. He is on the show Sterling Point on Amazon Prime. He plays the brother. And I was watching an interview with him because he's the funniest character on the show by far. And I found out that he improvised 95% of his lines.
3: Wow.
1: Oh.
6: And I fell in love with him immediately. I don't know if he's done anything else or if he's just getting started, but Keen Ruffalo... I approve of the nepotism.
4: That would be Kelly Raspberry's biggest fear, to show up after she got a role and they say, "Hey, you got to improv the whole thing."
2: That would be awful.
4: You're not a big fan of improv.
2: They did that with Larry David's show. Like, we know the story has to get from point A to point B to get us there.
1: Right.
4: That's a lot of pressure.
5: Well, to let you know, conversations are improvised, Kelly.
4: They are improvised, but
2: not under pressure. You have to get to this point.
6: I don't think the point was to improvise on this show. I think they allowed him naturally.
2: Well, what a lot of actors do, they'll do two or three takes as the script and then say, just try something different.
6: Yeah. Right. Well, and I also heard for this show, the creator asked a lot of the actors if they've never taken an improv class before to take one just so that they can feel comfortable going off script if they wanted to.
4: I think it'd be fun if we all took one together.
5: We should.
6: I agree. I think that'd be really fun.
5: That'd be a lot of fun. I'm down for it.
2: Oh, my God.
1: Here is part-time Justin.
5: So yesterday we were talking about unconventional places to throw a party. My friend threw his at Chipotle.
4: Uh-huh.
5: And then we had a listener say that she did hers, her son did hers at Long John Silver's. Well, I go on my phone and I scroll on social media and then I find a girl who has a birthday not at an unconventional place, but an unconventional activity. She had all her friends do worksheets that you would get in school.
6: I saw that.
5: Where they were filling it. They had a spelling test. They did multiplication. They did...
4: What grade?
5: These were the worksheets that they did.
4: I know, but what grade?
1: Grade level was the worksheet.
5: Well, the multiplication was like times 12.
4: Okay, so you had
5: you would have to like fill out the parts of a cell, like mitochondria, the nucleus.
2: Science, I'm out.
5: And then she also had, like, name every state and capital on the map.
6: Oh. I can't do that.
2: That's fun, though.
0: Yeah, that is fun.
2: During summer, I used to make my own worksheets because I love taking tests when I was little.
4: Mm-hmm. Yeah.
2: That's fun idea. But
5: then she ranked all of her friends on all their on all their grade levels.
6: She graded them?
5: Yeah, on who was going to be the smartest at her party.
2: That's fun.
5: I thought it was a fun idea.
2: That is a fun idea.
1: Here is Audrey. Good morning.
7: Good morning, Kelly. I have to apologize to you. You cannot let your daughter move into my apartment building. It is a disaster.
2: Oh, she will not be. I already did a little recon on your building.
4: Was it a possibility?
2: When you open the first page of it, it says, our elevators are getting... We're working on our elevators, people. Yeah, it's going to be great.
4: We may need to get into Audrey's apartment drama because
7: it got so much worse. Well,
1: the maintenance guy left.
4: Maybe you're not alone. You know, maybe there's other people with apartment complexes that are completely going under.
7: Maybe there has to be.
4: And maybe somebody can help us and tell us what's the next steps Audrey can take instead of being homeless.
1: Right, right. Yeah. In the control room, here is Trey.
8: I am concerned because of pizza. I am normally a pepperoni guy. I know that's not adventurous. It's not fun. Give me a pepperoni pizza all day.
4: Yeah.
1: Okay.
8: I have, the last two times we've eaten pizza, get cheese pizza for my children, pepperoni pizza for me and Kara. I have gone back for cheese pizza. Now... Two times. The last two times. And I've never wanted cheese pizza. Are y'all cheese pizza people?
2: Simple and elegant and wonderful.
8: No. It was delicious.
4: It was
8: trash. Thank you, Justin.
7: Why do you want stuff on it? I don't understand.
2: I love all the trash and I love simple. Mm-hmm. I love pizza.
8: Yeah. I didn't know I loved cheese pizza.
5: I like cheesy garlic bread, maybe with a Alfredo sauce on the bread.
8: Yeah.
5: But give me a pepperoni pizza real.
6: Pepperoni with jalapenos.
4: The pizza experts.
8: Like a grown-up.
4: And there's a guy named Dave Portnoy who started Barstool. Oh, yeah. He does a pizza review. And I've heard other pizza connoisseurs talk about this. You can judge a pizza place's quality of pizza based solely on their cheese pizza.
6: Because that's the base.
4: That's the base. That's the standard.
8: Right.
4: So I think we all should enjoy the
8: embrace
4: cheese.
8: Embrace the cheese.
4: And embrace it, yeah.
8: Yeah.
7: And you know what, Trey? It's nice you only have to do two different kinds of pizza. Like in my family growing up, my brother liked thin crust. I liked thick crust. My mom liked thin crust. My dad liked thick crust. And then we all like different toppings. So we'd have to get four different
8: nine
7: pizzas.
8: Yeah. You got leftovers for days.
7: Mm-hmm.
4: Man, there's this pizza I used to eat when I was a kid from a place called Luigi's. In Mexico.
8: Mm. Okay.
4: And they made this pizza that instead of tomato paste, they used refried beans. Oh. And then they put cheese.
2: You've talked about this before.
4: And I dream about this pizza, Kelly.
2: It's a Mexican pizza.
4: It is. The cheese on top, it was good. Then jalapenos and chorizo.
2: Yeah.
4: And I can't find a place to make this pizza.
6: Have you ever tried making one yourself?
4: For real? I used to make it at my old restaurant. Oh. We used to trade with the Mexican restaurant. We'd give them some breadsticks. They'd give us some beans. And we'd make it for breakfast sometimes.
6: That sounds good.
5: Even at home, too, with a little pizza oven.
4: Uh-huh. Yeah. It's so good. I still think about it.
1: Right.
4: What's up, Big Al Mac?
1: Thank you, JC Chavez. Kelly, pick a number between 1 and 3. I have 3 items here.
2: One and three?
1: Yeah.
2: 3.
1: Okay. Carpool. The carpool line at Charlie School.
2: Oh, I hate it. 1.
1: Okay. When a kid has a bad dream.
4: And, 2.
1: Okay. To the brother that walked the $88 tab yesterday.
4: Okay. Well, that's okay, much
7: I like
4: better.
7: This one.
4: Much better.
7: This one's the
4: okay,
7: best.
4: Okay, here we go.
1: I'm going to make it my mission to find you.
2: Wow.
1: I am.
2: Have you got a video of him? This is trendy now. The stores, shop owners are fighting back about people that shoplift. They're posting their videos on social media.
4: Al, you know I got your back when it comes to any crime committed against you.
1: I am so mad. This guy sat right next to me.
4: Ooh.
1: Minor conversation. Mine. Nothing big. You know, just, hey, what's up? You know, blah, blah. And what? We had to cut him off because, you know.
4: He got drunk.
1: And. He spilled a drink. You know, we just started watching. It looked a little sketch. And so when we cut him off, he went outside to talk on the phone.
2: Never came back.
1: And I said, I'm going to go. And I went down the street to another restaurant. He wasn't there. I went to 2 places. I'm like,
2: oh, my God.
1: I'm like, I was hot. Kelly, I was hot. $88. I was hot.
2: Yeah.
1: I'm still a little bit salty right now. But I'm going to make it my mission. I've never seen this dude before. And hopefully he wasn't just kind of flying through town.
4: Uh-huh.
1: But.
4: We will find you.
1: I'm going to find it.
2: Damn.
5: And what are you going to do?
4: Everything.
1: You can file a theft of service charge.
5: You're going to find him. What are you going to do?
4: Oh, we're going to take.
5: You're going to hit him?
4: No.
5: You're going to yell at him?
4: Yep.
5: And then what?
4: Arrest him?
6: What are you going to say?
7: Citizens arrest.
0: Citizens arrest.
1: Yeah. Has anybody, I would like to know, give us a text. Shoot us a text. Have you ever done a citizen's arrest?
3: I've wanted to.
6: And has anyone ever tried to citizen's arrest you?
1: Oh, wow.
3: If you try to citizen arrest me, I'm going to say no.
1: Okay. Here's Anna with celebrity birthdays.
6: Happy birthday to Marcelo Hernandez. He's one of our favorites on SNL. He's 29. I'm dreading the day that he announces that he's not coming back to SNL because he's just been blowing up.
3: And if you're looking for a funny movie to watch, 72 Hours, Marcelo's in it with like Kevin Hart and a couple
1: of others. It is hilarious.
3: It's pretty funny. Yeah. It's a waste of time, feel-good movie.
1: Yeah.
6: It's a popcorn movie. Romeo Miller, Little Romeo. He's 37 today. Christina Perry is 40. Fat Joe.
5: Justin's
3: twin.
5: Is
6: 56.
5: I don't agree.
6: Kira Sedgwick is 61. She's married to Kevin Bacon. John Stamos is 63. Peter Gallagher is 71. And Matthew Perry would have been 57 today. Mm. He passed away in 2023. It doesn't feel like it's been that long.
3: 3 years.
6: Yeah.
1: Mm, wow.
2: Time flies.
6: Yep. Today's National Potato Day.
5: Mm-hmm. Favorite form of potato?
6: Like, obviously, you know what? I'm going to say the chip.
5: Yeah. The chip, potato chip.
3: I like potato skins.
5: Potato skins are pretty good.
2: Fried.
1: So, Fritos are potatoes, right? And potato chip.
5: No, those are corn.
3: Those are corn chips.
6: It's a corn chip.
1: Well, what's a Cheeto made
2: Frito
1: of?
2: Frito actually says in the
5: it's
2: title.
5: It's corn.
2: Corn.
5: I think
2: chips.
5: It's corn as well.
3: Cheetos are made of processed stuff.
5: But corn.
6: It's none of my business what they're made of.
3: I don't care.
5: I'll take a baked potato loaded and smothered in cheese and bacon. Yeah.
6: It's also National Soft Ice Cream Day, National Aviation Day, and International Bow Day.
1: Like your dog?
6: B-O-W.
1: Oh.
3: Like archery?
6: I guess I pictured a bow.
3: A bow on top of your head.
7: Cheetos are made of cornmeal.
3: Cornmeal.
6: Cornmeal.
1: Gotcha.
3: Whatever they are, it's delicious.
1: It's delicious, yeah.
3: It was Al's breakfast this morning. Coming up here in about 10 minutes, we all judge people based on the car they drive, right?
5: Yes.
3: You're either a crappy driver, a great driver, you do this, you do that. Well, we got an official list that lets us know who's the worst driver out there.
1: Oh, okay.
3: Which brand, if you're driving this brand of vehicle, you are considered in the worst driver category. I got it for you.
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10: 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In Fort Worth, look out for an accident reported on 35W northbound at Golden Triangle Boulevard. And in Dallas, look out for an accident blocking the off-ramp of 30 westbound to St. Paul Street. I'm Amanda with your KISS FM traffic update. 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
3: So we got a worst date ever coming up here in about 20 minutes. Big Al Mac did ask if anybody has done a citizen's arrest because he's on the lookout for a guy that walked out on an $88 tab.
1: Yep.
3: And we will find you.
1: I'm going to find you.
3: We will find you.
1: Homie.
3: Because now Al has hired me as well.
1: Mm-hmm.
3: I'm working pro bono.
1: You're going to be like my little bounty hunter.
3: That's right.
5: Did we find out how much the tab was?
1: $88.
5: $88. Sorry.
3: Are you listening to the same show?
4: We said that about 6 weeks.
5: Like, literally six
3: seconds before we said it.
5: 6 seconds before we said it.
4: I don't understand. I really don't know how you.
5: I made eye contact with you. The point of having a radio show is to get people to listen.
4: If he said it one time and you didn't catch it, I get it.
1: And they didn't just say.
5: I said it twice.
4: They didn't just say tab.
1: I said it two or three times.
4: An $88 tab every time.
1: You know how much it was? Justin.
5: Now I know.
4: Sorry, what were we talking about?
3: We still love you. Buddy.
5: For real.
3: Citizen's arrest. And Al asked, if anybody's done it, let us know. And
1: yeah.
3: On the text, my papa did a citizen's arrest at his grocery store.
1: Oh.
3: On a man who tried to rob him. By the time the cops arrived, he had this dude taped up.
1: Wow. That's taped a citizen's up? Arrest.
3: So you tape. I mean, you're at the grocery store. You can use anything you want. You use tape. Probably duct tape.
1: Yeah, duct tape, I would imagine.
4: You're talking Scott?
31: I was going to say, I can't even wrap a Christmas present.
3: Right.
31: Can't able to work the tape and keep the guy
3: Grandpapa taped him up.
1: Like, but you see that in some crime movies, you know, they get duct tape and they tie up their arms or legs or whatever. So
4: that's crazy.
1: Why
4: Papa
1: was bad.
4: He might have had a secret life that know about.
1: Yeah.
4: And that's why I carry around duct tape and rope with me at all times.
1: Right.
3: Yeah, it looks suspicious.
4: In case of citizen's arrest.
3: It's like that Mexican Batman that was going around finding the guys that were robbing people and stealing their motorcycles and taping them up against the pole.
1: Yeah.
3: They still haven't found the Batman or Bat people in Mexico that were doing that, by the way. Also, solid question. What makes a citizen's arrest different than kidnapping?
5: For real.
3: I think it's because we're not moving the person anywhere to a different location.
1: Right.
3: And I think
1: the person came in harming you and you fought back.
3: Or somebody else, and you're holding them there for the cops to show up.
5: Right. Re-escalating the situation.
3: I don't think we're supposed to grab somebody and take them to...
4: Well, yeah, you can't say, this is a citizen's arrest and I'm taking you to citizen's jail.
3: Right, because where is citizen's jail?
4: Right.
3: My house. Like,
4: the basement.
3: The basement.
4: And what's their punishment? I'm on Chris Brown all over you. That'll show up.
1: Get on the floor.
5: That's a reward sometimes.
3: Sometimes it is, but not if you're trying to rob me. All right, let's get you some headlines here. We all judge drivers based on the car they're driving. We're like, oh, that person drives this.
4: I think it says a lot about their personalities.
3: Well, now we have some evidence backing our thoughts up.
1: We got data.
3: According to a report...

0: a beautiful place. I mean, there's so many beautiful parts of the country. Go up to Montana. Go. Yeah. I mean, we're looking at beautiful cities. New York, let me tell you, when I went to New York for the first time, Southern Country Bumpkin come to town, they couldn't have been nicer to me. They're all cussing and yelling, but in a like a tongue-in-cheek kind of way. They were fussing at me because I wasn't holding my purse tightly enough, and they were giving me directions and stuff. Couldn't be sweeter. But the place was dirty.
1: Yeah.
0: You know,
1: yeah.
0: And it's not beautiful. I mean, there's old buildings.
1: It's a great tourist place.
2: But it doesn't sound like this study is about like scenic beauty. It's like you said, like people, customer satisfaction.
0: So it's not about beautiful.
2: That's kind of like what it sounded like.
3: Yeah. Visitor satisfaction.
0: Okay. So. I thought it was about beautiful.
3: Yeah. Which, yeah, I guess the title of it kind of is misleading.
4: I thought you meant people there.
3: No, not the people. And it's rounded out by Seoul, South Korea, and Paris, France. And Kelly and I have been to Paris.
0: Paris is beautiful, but they do not like Americans. They really don't.
3: Unless you try to speak a little
0: French. If you try to speak French, they will tolerate you.
3: Yeah. I learned.
5: And they pickpocket you.
3: Sortie. That's exit. I was like, sortie? And they'd be like, oh, dang, that guy's French. So the Sacramento Zoo is welcoming three hero rats.
1: Hmm?
3: These are giant African pouch rats. And they're trained to detect things like tuberculosis, landmines, and trafficked wildlife.
0: Why stick them in a zoo? Thank have them out there working.
3: That was my... Yeah, what are we doing over here?
5: Visitors, we have the African hero rat on the phone right now.
3: Visitors can see the rats in a new interactive habitat, and the zoo plans to feature them daily with demonstrations that showcase their scent detection skills. But why not give them to the police department?
5: Yeah,
3: why not put them? Let's let them do their thing.
5: Or take them up to New York so they can find that pizza rat.
3: Yeah.
5: The pizza rat, I've seen it, several posts on Instagram with this pizza rat. And the rat, the slice of pizza is bigger than the rat.
3: Yeah. That's a strong rat.
5: That's a strong rat right there.
3: Respect.
2: Scary.
3: My dude. Also, what happened with that SpaceX hitting the moon? NASA spacecraft in orbit around the moon. It captured the dramatic images of the impact that it was left from the SpaceX rocket that smashed into the lunar surface this month. Now, this Falcon 9 rocket crashed uncontrolled into the moon on August 5th. It was going about 5,400 miles an hour, so 5,400 miles an hour. It only left a little 60-foot crater.
0: Little damp.
3: 60 feet wide, less than 10 feet deep. Not that big of a deal. It's not going to harm the moon that much, because if you've noticed in other pictures, there's tons of craters on the moon because it always gets hit by stuff.
5: It didn't hit our car up there, did it?
3: No,
5: got a Jeep up there.
3: The car's still floating around, and so is Elon's Tesla Roadster, I think.
0: You said there's stuff parked on the moon.
5: We've got a lunar vehicle.
3: Oh, yeah, it didn't hit that. That one's fine, so no insurance is going to be needed. It was the equivalent of 3 tons of TNT is what that impact was like on the moon.
5: Three tons?
3: What, 60-foot crater, so that, we should just name that SpaceX crater. Not that bad. Didn't knock it out of our orbit or anything. All right, Kelly Raspberry, what's coming up here with the entertainment report?
0: Well, some more interesting stuff coming out about Hayden Panettiere, the circumstances around her death, and PETA. I don't know if this is the right move that they made. We'll get into all that. Plus, some happy news, the MTV VMA Award nominations are out. It's the year of the woman. Mm-hmm. Let me come back.
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0: the Kiss FM Traffic Center. In Fort Worth, avoid East Loop 820 northbound between Meadowbrook Drive and Brentwood Stair Road. It's closed right now due to road construction. And look out for an accident blocking the left lane of 35W northbound at Golden Triangle Boulevard. I'm Amanda with your Kiss FM traffic update. 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
25: All right. It's time to catch you up with what's happening out there in the entertainment world with our celebrity gossip. Kelly and Anna got your back here. So, Kelly and Anna, take it away.
4: Yeah. Just more details coming out about Hayden Panettiere and what she was going through leading up to her passing away this past Sunday. Only 36 years old. She would have been 37 this Friday. We have now, because we're seeing photos of everything now. Maybe they've been buried because she wasn't really making headlines except for her memoir that just came out. But there are all these photos of her walking around on crutches in the weeks leading up to her death. Well, in her memoir, Hayden wrote about how in 2005, she fell off a zebra while filming a movie. It pushed two vertebrae up into her neck, and she's been left with chronic pain ever since 2005. Ow. So you imagine the pain. Yeah. You could see how somebody does end up taking maybe too much pain medication, right?
25: Yeah.
4: Well, a source said that up until she died, Hayden suffered from pinched nerves that impacted her mobility, and sometimes she couldn't move her legs at all, and sometimes she'd have to use crutches to get around. Only 36 years old, debilitating pain.
25: Yeah.
4: So anyway, Hayden and Brian Hickerson, her toxic boyfriend that they were keeping secret because her people thought it'd be bad for book sales when she's writing about how he abused her and their awful relationship. Well, they were staying at this Airbnb apartment in Greenville, South Carolina. I was like, why were they there? That's his home state, South Carolina. I don't know why they were there at that moment or why Brian's brother was there. Because now we're learning that Zach, his brother, is the one who found Hayden sitting in the living room chair, unresponsive, while Brian was asleep in another room.
25: Okay.
4: And so he's the one that, you know, called 911 apparently and woke Brian up. And when police got there, Brian handed the police officers a bag of medications that he said Hayden had been taking. It could be an accidental overdose. We don't know. We're still waiting for the reports. But apparently she was medicating.
25: Did they try to? Because there was Narcan.
4: There was Narcan on the mattress.
25: Did they try to give her that?
4: I don't have that information, but we just know there was Narcan present.
25: Mm-hmm.
4: And just found out Zach is the founder of an independent non-denominational church in Nashville called Acts 321.
25: Huh.
4: I wonder if he was there
25: to help them.
26: Maybe
4: in a
26: counseling way or something.
4: A counseling way.
26: Yeah.
4: Because why was he there? We're still piecing that together. But real quick, also, in the last weeks of her life, one of Hayden's last jobs was posing for PETA for an ad about how we don't want whales and dolphins in captivity at theme parks. She doesn't like that. And so PETA released the photo on Tuesday. 2 days after she died, the day after we found out, is that the right time?
25: No.
4: Was that on the schedule?
25: That was a bit insensitive, I guess.
4: Release, she's draped outside of, her body's nude, but you can't see it, but she's draped over a bathtub, asking the question, could you live in a bathtub? I just question the timing and the sensitivity of that.
25: Yeah.
4: And they're going to argue Hayden would have wanted it.
27: Oh, yeah.
28: Did they post this on social media?
4: I don't know. I just saw the ad has been posted. They post it everywhere. They do billboards and social media. I think it's just tacky timing.
27: I agree.
28: Very.
25: Yeah, I'm sure she wanted to send a message out there, and she would have wanted it, but not 2 days after she passed.
27: Yeah.
25: That's
27: a little too soon.
25: Well,
27: to lighten up the mood, the 2026 MTV VMAs nominations are out. These are the Video Music Awards, and we love to see the women thrive in these categories. Madonna leads with 11 nominations for her Confessions 2 album, including the two big ones, Video of the Year and Artist of the Year. Taylor Swift has a total of 9 nominations, going up against Madonna in the same big categories. Ariana Grande and Sabrina Carpenter are tied with 7 nominations. And then with 5 nominations, we've got Zara Larsson and Pink Panthers. And then we get some testosterone in the house with Bruno Mars.
0: Okay.
1: Finally.
27: So history could be made this year. Taylor Swift currently has 30 VMAs, and she's tied with Beyonce for having the most VMA wins ever. Uh-huh. So all she needs is 1 out of her 9 nominations to hold the record for having the most moon people.
0: Wow. The moon
1: person. Yeah, they changed it to moon person.
26: Ah, instead of moon man.
27: Mm-hmm. Yeah, and gotcha. I was looking, because you can, this is a fan voted thing. Well, half of them are fan voted, half of them are not. You can vote at MTV.com. And I was looking, and for each category, you get up to 20 votes. So if you're indecisive, you can vote like, oh, I'll give Sabrina 5 votes and Zara Larsson 5 votes and, you know, whatever. Or you could give all 20 of your votes to whoever. The best new artist category, that's going to remain active into the live broadcast. And I was looking at that category. One of my favorite artists coming out of this year is Bella Kay. Mm. She's nominated for Best New Artist, and she's also on this week's episode of Anna's Group Chat podcast.
1: Cool. Oh, nice. Good score for
27: you. If you want to go listen to that, that's available anywhere you find podcasts. The VMAs are going to air live on CBS and MTV on September 27th. And then I also saw that a lot of people think Olivia Rodrigo got snubbed because she only got 1 nomination, even though she just put out an album. And she has some really great music.
25: She did have some.
27: She did
25: music.
27: That music video in the Palace of Versailles, and that didn't get nominated for video.
1: Oh, wow! Yeah, for all that work.
2: Yeah. Now I remember hearing this from somewhere where a lot of musicians, they're not doing music videos anymore,
1: right?
2: Just because it's like a waste of money. They're not getting a lot of
26: views.
2: Expensive. But I mean, I find myself watching a lot of music videos as a pregame before I go out.
27: Me too.
25: Are you watching them or are you listening? But they're on.
2: We're all sitting on our couch with our cocktails,
25: watching
2: couch and cocktails, watching music videos, giving them the views.
27: Yeah.
2: But a lot. I feel like music videos have gone down.
27: I mean, I agree. I think just because of social media, there's so many other ways for artists to market. But there is an art to the music video, and I do think that, like, Sabrina Carpenter, I think is a great music video artist. Yeah, Taylor Swift. There are the people that Tate McRae also put in just a lot into their
25: when
27: music
25: they put
27: videos.
25: A storyline behind it and all
27: yeah.
25: that. Yeah. Because, I mean, they used to, I mean, MTV was a music a channel for those.
26: That's what they were when it started.
2: And television.
25: Even with the countdown, with the TRLs, so they had a place, and now that's gone. There's no.
1: You just gotta go to YouTube.
25: Gotta go to YouTube.
26: Yep.
1: It's been a couple months since Dua Lipa and Callum Turner got married. In a new interview with Esquire, Callum said it was the most beautiful day of his life. He said when fans congratulate him, though, it still feels really surreal. Like, oh yeah, I'm a husband. I got a wife. But in addition to booking more blockbusters, Esquire asked Callum what he hopes the next decade's going to hold, and he said, "I'm 36. I'd like to have a family and raise some kids." Can you imagine Dua Lipa pregnant?
27: Aww.
1: She's going to be so adorable. I think she's 30-something, right? Callum said there are a few traits he's fine-tuned over his career. He thinks 30. Will help him be a successful parent. He said, "I like structure, I like routine, and I like rhythm."
26: Okay.
25: I like rhythm.
1: And we've learned as parents, a lot of parents are loosey-goosey with the kids, but kids thrive in structure. Remember that.
25: Yeah. Okay. So do adults. We need structure too.
1: They balk against it, but they like knowing they have boundaries.
26: Yeah.
1: Safety and boundaries.
26: Sure, absolutely.
27: Mm-hmm. So did y'all see pictures of Bradley Cooper and Margot Robbie? Because they have officially begun filming the new Ocean's 11 prequel in Paris.
26: Oh, really?
27: So George Clooney, he's played Danny Ocean in Ocean's 11, 12, and 13. The upcoming prequel is going to focus on his con artist parents, who are played by Bradley Cooper and Margot Robbie.
1: Oh.
27: So this is about them trying to pull off a heist at the 1962 Grand Prix. And so there's photos of them on set in costume, and it looks really cool already. Bradley and Margot play Danny's parents. And Bradley's not only starring in the movie, he's also the writer and director of the movie. And
26: so
27: it's
26: George
27: expected
26: Clooney.
27: To hit theaters next summer.
26: So he's not in it?
25: He's not born yet.
27: Well,
26: that's what it sounds like.
1: I don't know. Maybe there'll be like a cameo where it flashes forward at the end because this is a prequel.
25: Right.
27: Yeah.
25: That's his parent.
1: I bet it's going to end with her like, "I'm pregnant." I bet that's how it'll end.
26: Yeah.
25: Man.
27: Assuming that it's before they, right?
1: Well, I don't know. I don't know if Danny's a baby yet or if they're maybe just falling in love and hook up during the heist. I don't know.
27: Or they're teaching their kid how to be a con artist.
1: Right.
2: And it's like a baby body, but George Clooney's adult head.
25: Right. Just AI that thing on.
27: That's a good idea.
1: All right, Nicola Coughlin said her character Penelope Featherington is going to have a reduced presence in the upcoming fifth season of Bridgerton. This one's going to focus on the relationship between Francesca Bridgerton and Michaela Sterling. So this is the series' first queer lead love story.
27: Oh. It's exciting. Yeah.
1: But the upcoming series is also going to deal with the chaos of a brand new mysterious lady Whistledown because Penelope retired her pen at the end of season four. But even...
27: Is that the narrator?
1: Yeah, she's the one that the lady Whistledown. So they've already started production on 8 episodes for season 5. They're shooting it in London, and it's going to come out on Netflix sometime next year.
26: I don't think I've ever fallen off of a bandwagon as hard as I've fallen off of the Bridgerton.
1: Season one,
26: you couldn't tear me away from the TV. Season two, never watched one drop of it.
25: Me too.
27: You and I both.
26: We talked about it, yeah.
27: We talked about it a lot. Season two came out, and we were like, meh.
26: Not a drop of it.
25: I didn't even finish season one.
1: I didn't either.
27: No, I've never seen an episode.
2: You know who loves it? Jennifer Lopez.
26: Oh.
2: She says it looks like looking into a box of Valentine's Day heart candy.
1: I get it.
27: I do love the music on it because they do like string quartet covers of pop music.
0: Oh, yeah. I love that.
27: Was, yeah, so that was really cool.
25: I did like that. But it was too fancy for me.
26: Too proper.
25: All right. We got a worst date ever coming your way here in 10 minutes, Kid Nation. So get ready. Strap in, because we got all the juicy details. Now, this morning, the Kid Craddock Morning Show is sponsored by Aura Frames.
1: You know, these back-to-school photos make us realize how fast these kids are growing up. Makes me want to go back in time. 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
0: Have fun out there. 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
2: From the KISS FM Traffic Center in Douglas, look out for a stall blocking the left center lane of 35E northbound at Highline Drive. And look out for an accident blocking the off-ramp of 30 westbound to St. Paul Street. 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
3: Hi, Rebecca.
4: Hey, y'all.
3: Hey, girl.
4: I just wanted to tell y'all I love you guys so love much. Y'all are amazing.
3: We love you too, but we want to hear about your worst date ever story. What happened?
4: Okay, so we went to Olive Garden. I absolutely love some carbs. So I'm sitting there and I'm rolling my noodles up on the spoon, as I've always been taught to do. Well, my husband had never done it that way, but he's like trying to take lessons and looking to see what I'm doing. And so he tries to do it, but he gets way too many noodles on the fork. And so it turns into this huge ball. So you can tell he's kind of looking like, what on earth do I do with this? So then the waiter walks up and he is like, sir, we've got knives to your side. And so, of course, like, it embarrasses him. And he's like, okay, yeah, thanks for that. So then he's trying to do that. Then at the end of it, he gives him the credit card. And the waiter comes back and he said, sir, your card's been declined. So instantly I'm like, oh, my God, you know, this is so embarrassing for him.
5: Yep.
4: And so my husband was like, no, he's like, there's plenty of money on there. You got to go rerun it. And so the waiter was like, I'm sure there is an Exxon. And so he shows him the card. He'd given him the gas card instead of his actual credit card because he was so nervous. So, of course, like, now we joke about it. But at the time, like, he was so mutually embarrassed. But I was like, at least it was a good humor.
3: And another worst date ever ending
5: marriage.
3: Marriage.
4: That's awful.
3: So, listen, when you're going on a date this weekend, and if it turns out to be awful, just think this could be your.
5: This could be it right here.
3: Rebecca, thank you for sharing.
5: Oh, man.
6: And really just consider it.
3: I love that he was watching her put the noodles in the fork. So how do I do that?
7: He's so nervous. Penny spaghetti couldn't pay.
1: Share your worst date ever story. Call or text 800-543-3548.
3: And a big shout out to Emma Kelly driving to school this morning, who's listening.
6: She ain't listening to us.
3: Hold on one second. Emma Kelly, if you are listening right now, you give us a call and your mom will give you $100.
6: Ooh.
8: Wow.
6: I will agree to do that.
3: Right? All right.
6: All she has to do is call me.
5: Right now, within the next
6: easier.
5: 60 seconds.
3: Yeah, but also shout out because there's a bunch of college students headed back to class this morning. Mm-hmm. So shout out. And earlier on, we were talking about how maybe Emma Kelly could move into Audrey's apartment complex.
8: She doesn't want to.
3: And Kelly Raspberry said no.
6: Absolutely not.
3: Because she did a little research. And everything is falling apart. And it sucks when we have apartment complex drama or anything going down because we just want to live life regularly and chill.
8: Oh, yeah. My apartment complex is about to surpass my medication's abilities.
3: Whoa.
8: Like, it's getting
3: it's
8: getting real bad up in there. So Saturday night, I picked the best time to be intoxicated. I was coming home from a date.
3: Say that.
8: I was coming home from a date Saturday night. It was around midnight. And I get home and I'm like really loving on this dog I have currently and we're having a good time. And all of a sudden, a man comes over the speaker, which I didn't even know I had. I thought this speaker was for surround sound, like for your TV.
3: Right. You thought you were a big brother now, huh?
8: Oh, it scared me so bad. And he says, may I have your attention, please? I thought it felt like there was a bomb being announced.
3: Did you talk back to him? Did you think he was talking to you?
8: No, I was waiting. I was on the edge of my seat. He was like, may I have your attention, please? He repeated himself. There has been a fire reported on your floor. Then he repeated that again. And he goes, please evacuate using the stairs. And he said it again. And I was like, no. I just sat there.
3: Right.
8: But then my dog had to go to the bathroom because I just got home from a date. He'd been alone all day, all night. And I was like, well, I do have to walk him anyway. So I go to walk him.
6: I don't care about the fire, but my dog really has to pee.
3: Could you smell any sort of smoke or anything?
8: No.
3: Okay.
8: No, but I also don't have the strongest sense of smell. I wasn't that concerned. And so I go to walk him, and I walk through the lobby. Y'all, there's like 70 people there in their pajamas. And they are livid. And they're like, we've been calling the apartment, the emergency number, maintenance. Yeah, yeah. No one's answering.
6: And was the voice just on loop?
3: Continuous?
8: Yes, continuously going. On and on and on.
6: So it sounds like a false alarm, maybe?
8: Yeah.
5: Were the fire trucks and stuff?
8: Eventually, yes. Okay. But I went to walk at this time, no. So I go to walk my dog, and I'm really not worried about it. I'm like, this will end by the time I get back. And I come back in probably 10 to 15 minutes later, still going off, everyone's mad. There's dogs everywhere. People have their animals. Wow. They're yelling. Everyone's yelling together because, you know, mob mentality. Everyone gets each other more riled up.
3: Right.
8: Then they said they couldn't get a hold of anyone. So someone eventually called the fire department themselves because it didn't even automatically call them for some reason. Wow. They didn't show up. So the fire department ends up coming. And I'm like, whatever. I'm just going back to my apartment. And because I was intoxicated, I didn't really care that the guy just kept going and going and going and repeating.
3: You're like, it feels good to have a man in the house right
8: now. It does. That was the first time I've heard a man's voice in my apartment ever. Yeah. And so it lasted from 12:17 a.m.
7: Wow.
8: To 2. Oh, it was 2:07 a.m.
3: So it was like your white noise, like you're sleeping. Wow.
8: Yeah, no,
3: noise.
8: I laid down in bed with my dog. I was ready to fall asleep. I didn't even care. And apparently, what I learned the next day when talking to girls in the elevator, because it's always packed because there's only one and you have to wait 30 minutes, she told me that apparently all those people in the lobby decided to get hotels.
3: Oh.
8: So they all left and got hotels.
9: And
8: so
9: they're going to bill it back to management.
5: Yeah.
9: Ooh. And how that goes.
3: I think they can.
8: We get an email finally Monday morning because trying to explain what happened. Uh-huh. And everyone at the apartment, the word on the streets is that none of this is true. So tell me whether you believe this. A trip within the elevator control panel caused the building's fire alarm system to activate. That part I believe. We understand the disruption and concern this caused and sincerely apologize. Management is working closely with the city of Dallas, our elevator service provider, and our fire alarm apartment vendor to identify the cause and implement a permanent solution. And then this is what I found out also is apparently they're so backed up with maintenance requests. They have hundreds.
3: Didn't your maintenance guy quit?
8: Yeah.
3: Oh, yeah, that's not good.
8: So they also say in this email that they've reached out to get additional help this week to get control of the hundreds of maintenance requests that are going on. So they had to breathe. So now there's even more people in my apartment complex. Yeah. Last night I waited 25 minutes for the elevator on the first floor.
7: Oh, gosh.
3: 25 minutes?
10: What? At what point do you just move out?
8: That's what I'm thinking.
11: You
8: at the end
11: on
8: of my
11: the 16th
8: lease.
11: Floor?
8: I'm on the 10th, but the stairs take you outside. They don't even lead you to the lobby. They literally drop you off like on the corner of the outside in the ditch. And so
5: we got a ditch
8: on the side.
9: Apartment complex with a ditch.
5: See, Imogalli, that's where you're going.
3: Be like home, Kelly. Yes.
9: It's a great area.
12: Moved up in the rankings for me.
3: I know. Yeah.
7: Why wouldn't Imogalli want to live there?
8: Yeah. And then I made an enemy last night.
3: Oh, you have your first apartment enemy?
8: Anna, I've never had an enemy, and you were talking about your enemy list.
10: Do you want me to pull it up so I can add this person?
8: Would you please?
10: Yeah. I have it right here.
8: We can have group, like a show enemy list.
3: Who enemy is me enemy?
10: Yeah. Exactly. Okay, yeah. I have enemy list ready.
8: I'm waiting last night for the apartment elevator. It is like 7:30. I just wanted to walk this dog I got before I go to bed so I can sleep in peace. And I'm waiting over 10 minutes. And by the time the elevator comes up, there were two other people waiting for it with me. The second was a man that lives next door to me.
10: Is he the enemy?
8: Yes. Oh, the man that lives next door. He came out right when the elevator bell dinged.
3: Yeah.
8: After I'd been waiting there for like 11, 12 minutes with my dog. The dog has to pee.
5: So you just mad at him just because he didn't have to wait?
8: No. Okay. I'm not done. Yeah, there's more.
3: Let her finish, Al. Let me cook.
8: Oh, let me cook.
5: You cook it, girl.
8: The doors open up. Mm. It is a packed elevator because we've all been waiting for so long.
3: 25 minutes.
8: And I'm like, ooh, I don't know if I should go in here because I have to get them to move back.
9: I hesitated.
3: No.
9: That's on you, girl.
8: And then as I'm about to get in the elevator, he comes around, cuts me off.
5: Oh, yeah. Oh.
8: Cuts me off and goes, sorry, I really have to go.
3: Go where?
8: Downstairs. And the elevator door closes as my mouth is open.
9: Hail to the no.
8: It's shutting as he's standing in there looking at me, making direct eye contact.
5: Oh, no.
8: Just wait.
5: Oh.
8: So then I take these stairs down to the ditch. I fall when I'm in the ditch.
5: Oh, no.
8: I go walk my dog who wouldn't go to the bathroom. So I spend 30 minutes out in the 104 degree heat. I come back to the lobby. Uh-huh. The lobby is filled with like 25 people waiting for the elevator. Mm. Again, I see this man come in.
3: Oh, I hate him.
8: He comes in with a piping hot burrito. That was his emergency.
7: He's got to go.
8: And he looks stoned. But then.
9: Whoa, did you say anything?
3: To have his bag, I don't like my burrito to not be piping hot. You know what I'm saying?
9: That was just rude.
8: Yes, it was rude. No, it gets worse. So he goes to the front of the line for the elevator after I've been waiting in the lobby. And he starts talking to these men that are also waiting for the elevator. He goes, guys, I came out of my apartment earlier and there were two other girls waiting for the elevator. I just went straight in for it. And he's bragging about it.
3: Oh, I love it.
10: All right, Audrey, I got it for you here. I wrote him down as man that lives next door to Audrey for pushing her down and stomping on her, calling her names because he needed his burrito and having the audacity.
5: There you go. Perfect. Okay. Good.
3: We got to interview this guy.
9: You should have busted him right then and there.
8: And so, no.
9: The girl.
8: I peeked around the corner. He didn't even recognize me. That's how bad I looked.
3: How dare he not recognize
9: you? Should have said something, girl.
3: Yeah. Oh.
8: So now he's my enemy on my apartment. Yeah. And I was so mad the rest of the night.
5: Yeah.
9: We've got to figure out how to make his life more difficult.
3: Yeah, we got to prank him somehow.
9: Get even.
3: Yeah. And now we know where he lives, so that's good for us.
10: Poison his burrito?
3: Yeah.
9: That's
3: too far, Anna.
9: That's extreme.
10: Is it?
3: Yeah. That's too far.
7: Are you thinking about moving?
8: I have to. It's so bad.
10: Oh, yeah,
8: so
10: I think you need a move.
3: What a whooping of a guy and place and everything that's going on in your life.
7: Your lease is coming up.
11: Al has a truck if you need.
3: Yeah, Al does. And an extra room.
5: Yeah.
9: Oh,
3: Audrey and Al roommates? Like when you were in Psycho Shannon?
10: There's an idea. Content on content.
3: We'll think about it. We got first world problems coming up. Audrey had a bunch of first world problems right there. But we will be taking your calls here shortly with your first world problems. Wake up. It's
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0: We are the Confetti Morning Show on 106.1 KISS FM. So Usher and Chris Brown, they have three shows coming up at AT&T Stadium next month.
1: Three shows?
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2: 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And your first chance to win happens this morning at 10. And then every hour on the hour.
0: 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Just
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3: 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In Fort Worth, look out for an accident blocking the left shoulder of 35W northbound at Golden Triangle Boulevard. And look out for an accident blocking the right lane of East Loop 820 northbound at Lancaster Avenue. 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
4: First world problems, where luxury feels like a burden.
5: Yeah, we all have first world problems. Here's an example of one that came in on the text early. All
6: right.
5: I took my three-year-old to Paw Patrol and spent $30 on the special popcorn bowl, which happened to be a giant dog bowl. So now I'm feeding my three-year-old pancakes and macaroni. Yes, you guessed it. Out of a dog bowl.
7: That's so cute.
5: Hashtag first world problems.
7: We all used to try to eat out of the dog bowl when we were kids.
5: I wanted to eat out of, and drink.
7: I did. Adorable. I'll
8: be honest. I did not. Oh, I don't think I ever went through that phase.
9: Yeah. Dirty little bowl.
7: Oh, right. By the way, late breaking news. Emma Kelly was listening.
8: Oh.
7: I said, you were? I'm shocked. You're getting $100. She said, LOL.
10: I thought she was supposed to call.
7: She texted.
5: Uh-huh. Maybe somebody, I feel like somebody let her know.
10: Was there a delay?
5: There might be something there. All right, we'll look into
7: anyway,
5: it.
7: Anyway, thank you for listening, honey.
11: You got to give her a quiz before you give her
5: one. There it is.
7: I trust my child.
5: But our phone number is 800-543-3548. If you have a first world problem you want to get off your chest, because it does feel good complaining.
7: Mm-hmm.
5: I did have a bit of a first world problem yesterday. I surpassed, you know how I said I wanted to be in jury duty, and then they turned me down. They said, we don't need you.
8: Yeah.
5: I surpassed that, and I went straight to judge. I was a judge yesterday.
8: Oh, okay.
5: For the Big Tex Choice Awards.
7: Oh.
5: Which is for the State Fair of Texas. All the fair food, all the new fair food, all put in one room for us to try and judge and then crown a winner. For
7: how many dishes did you have to nibble on?
5: Kelly, there were three different categories. So we had a savory category, five dishes on that one. Then we had a sweets category, five on that one. And then we have the sippers. Yeah. Which is to wash it all down.
9: You drinks, 15 items.
5: And that was five as well.
7: Well, that's good because they had to narrow it down because I'm sure.
8: There's
5: tons.
7: Yeah, so you got the narrowed down categories.
5: And I want to say a lot of these chefs, a lot of these people that are creating these things have been trying it for up to like 84 years. Some are.
7: Dude, 84 years.
8: I gave up.
5: Yeah, I mean, there's it's a family generational thing.
7: Oh, I was going to say, that person.
8: I gave up. I tried 3 years or so to get in, and it's so competitive, and I don't know if it's political or not. I couldn't get in. I just gave up.
5: Our first one, I was just going to take one bite, and I was hoping they would just give us little, they said samples, but the samples were
8: huge.
5: Humongous.
8: Yeah.
5: So Costco, get on that, because these are samples. And the first one they brought out was the one that ended up winning, which was the Burger Chop Tater Tacos.
7: Burger Chop Tater Tacos.
5: The shell is made out of tater tots and cheese.
7: Yum. They mash them up crispy.
5: Yep. And they put the burger inside of it with some coleslaw. They got some potato underneath. It is the first bite, I had to go back. Next thing I know, I ate about 3/4 of it.
8: Oh, my God.

0: Definitely first world problem.
1: Well, you can't take your baby with you?
2: No, no, I couldn't.
3: Oh, man. Well, maybe we can give Justin tomorrow morning off and he can go babysit.
4: I would love to, actually.
0: Actually, bring your baby here. Justin will babysit the baby during the show.
3: That's a great idea.
4: I'll go pick him up and bring him here.
3: Darn it. We thought we had the solution.
0: We're going to be thinking about you, Amber. Good luck, though. And that does
4: good luck finding a babysitter. I guess it's hard finding a babysitter.
0: Especially that early, too. Al, how do you do it? You know?
1: It's rough, man.
0: It's rough.
1: Yep.
0: Hi, Marcus.
5: Hey, what's going on, guys?
0: Oh, I'm just chilling. What's your first world problem?
5: All right, so check it out. Look, I bought a new truck last year. It was a 2025 GMC Sierra. And when I bought this truck, it's supposed to be the better truck, the upgraded version. I traded in my 2021, and it had air-conditioned seats. My new truck doesn't have air-conditioned seats, and I feel cheated.
0: Yeah.
1: You are. I can hear it in your voice.
3: Rightfully so.
0: How are you not going to put cold air in my butt?
1: Save that.
0: After I've had.
4: Now you got to get outside with a sweaty back.
5: I get more and I get less.
0: Marcus, I am so terribly sorry, bro. You're dealing with that. And it's like 104 degrees out in the world right now.
6: And you're right, Justin. Getting out with your sweaty backs.
4: I thought seat warmers were a game changer.
0: No.
4: Air-conditioned seat.
0: Oh, it feels good.
4: Are so good.
6: I don't know if I've ever sat in an air-conditioned seat
3: before. I don't think I have either,
0: Sometimes,
3: Anna.
0: And as a guy, since we wear jeans all the time, I do pull my pants down to like... You haven't done this?
1: You do what? Finish the sentence, please.
0: When you're getting in, if you have the cooling seats... I have jeans. I don't feel it. So what I do is I pull my pants down.
4: Am I literally the only one?
3: Save that for Does That Make Me Crazy?
0: You guys are wild.
1: You're riding around in your car with your seat.
4: Hey, I can hear you because I don't have air conditioning seats. But if I did, I would do that.
0: Oh, you put it down. It's just my underwear, and now it's.
6: So you're driving with your jeans at your ankles?
0: At my hamstrings.
6: What happens if you get pulled over?
0: They're not gonna pull me out.
4: It ain't just your hamstrings.
3: I think you're doing something pervy.
0: No, they're not.
3: If you're pulling up your pants as the officer approaches your window.
0: I'm not pulling them up. I'm going to leave them down and say it's for the air conditioning.
6: You're so right, Kelly.
7: Hey, when do you unbutton?
3: Oh, my God.
7: Do you unbutton before getting into the car?
0: As I'm getting in, as I'm getting in so nobody sees
4: Sliding
0: them down. Sometimes I'll sit down and I'll slide them down inside if there's a crowded parking lot. Why is it such a big deal?
7: Anybody in the world, please let us know.
1: 18-wheeler passes by you or something or...
0: You'll see maybe a little, but nothing.
4: There's a lot of people who drive shirtless.
0: Marcus, have a great day.
6: It is a very hot summer.
3: I would have told that.
0: I would not have thought more people did that. That's wild.
6: Hey, give us a call.
0: Yeah. That's wild that you guys are not taking full advantage of your air conditioning.
6: I'm
0: shocked. Hi, Addie.
8: Hey, good morning, JC.
0: What's your first world problem, Addie?
8: Hey, so this past Sunday, we got tickets to the sold out BTS show, but then a few days before I woke up with TMJ, so my jaw locked up, so I could not scream as much as I wanted to at the concert.
0: I hope your TMJ got better, and I bet that BTS show was bomb, right, Addie?
8: It was so much fun. I love you guys. Been listening since 1996. First time caller.
0: Thank you. Glad you got in, Addie. Love you, girl. Have a wonderful day.
3: Long time.
0: We love that.
6: Long time listener. First time caller.
0: Hey, Mary.
9: Hey.
0: Mary, what's your first world problem?
9: My personal problem is that my youngest daughter, which is my baby, it's her first time away from home, and she left for college, and we took her down to South Georgia last Friday, so she's 6 hours away from home, and I miss her terribly.
0: Aww. Oh, I know. That mama pain is real, Mary. Well, we wish her the best. I know it's tough when the kids move out of the nest.
4: She's like, bye, mom.
0: Bye, mom. I'm out.
4: Bye.
6: Off to college.
0: Hey, Megan.
10: Hey, guys.
1: Hey.
10: I have to caveat with saying that this is completely out of the norm and a first-time thing, but... My first world problem is I got out of a relationship, a long one, that was not great. And that was a couple months ago. And I had some guy, I guess, that was interested and sent me so much Louis Vuitton, I guess, to court me. And I love them, but it's so inconvenient because I have nowhere to store all of them.
3: Oh, no.
10: So,
7: wow.
6: I love that for you.
10: I mean, I've never experienced this before in my life, but I am loving the bags and shoes. It's a pretty first world problem right there.
0: Absolutely. Wow. And Megan, I would just like to congratulate you on being

0: extremely hot.
1: Yeah.
0: Congratulations. That's awesome.
2: I'm running out of room for my Louis Vuitton.
0: That a guy bought me because he's trying to court me. I love
3: that's
0: it.
3: That's annoying because I don't know where to put it.
0: Love you, Megan. Thank you for your call.
2: I'm going to manifest that type of problem.
0: Some people are just living their best lives, aren't they? All right, Kelly Raspberry, what's coming up here in your entertainment report?
4: Well, I'll tell you about Tom Holland's paycheck Spider-Man Brand New Day.
0: Oh, yeah.
4: Get ready to pick your jaw up off the floor in today's entertainment report.
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1: BTS, Benson Boone, Cardi B, and so many more will be there. 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
0: I'd probably play some blackjack or something and lose it like in 5 minutes.
1: Gamble it all the way.
0: Probably.
1: Okay. Maybe go to the buffet. That might be fun. But good luck, y'all.
0: A nice little dinner.
2: Ooh.
0: All right. Anyway.
2: Really nice.
0: You know, we're not going to send you to Vegas empty-handed.
1: Right.
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3: From the Kiss FM Traffic Center, Arlington, look out for an accident blocking the right lane of 30 eastbound at Fielder Road. 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
1: All right, what have you been working on, Kelly Raspberry?
2: All right, well, on TV tonight, I've been telling y'all, I don't know if anybody's taken my advice yet, but Nation's Dumbest is back on Fox.
3: Love it.
2: Have you finally caught it?
1: I've watched one episode.
2: I don't understand why I like it so much, but they do like logic tests with these celebrities and just random trivia stuff. But it's just so fun to watch.
4: Do you know where it streams? I was looking for it.
1: It's on
2: Fox, so I don't know where it would stream.
4: Okay, that's why I can...
5: So maybe
2: and
5: next
2: then they
5: day
2: usually
5: somewhere.
2: Do a rerun at some point during the week. But Steve-O graduated last week when I was watching.
3: Okay.
1: So he's cleared.
2: Yeah, but they've got six remaining celebrities still trying to avoid being the last one standing because then you're the nation's dumbest. They've got Anthony Michael Hall. Ice-T is still in there. He was very grumpy.
1: And he was almost
2: very
1: out.
2: Very close.
1: Yeah, he was almost out 2 weeks ago.
2: Matt Leinart.
1: Which is weird.
2: His son is a quarterback for SMU, right?
1: His son
2: am
1: just...
2: Am I confused?
1: He's a quarterback at SMU, yeah. He's a freshman at SMU this year.
4: More importantly, he's married to the girl from Make It or Break It.
1: I like they're following them. They're funny together.
2: JoJo Siwa's still in it. Hilaria Baldwin, who actually... She's kind of winning me over.
3: She's
2: very likable.
4: Hilaria.
2: You know, I know she really wanted, you know, that whole she wanted to be Spanish so bad and
4: with the Balduinos
2: and the fake accent and stuff.
1: She changed her name from Hillary to Hilaria.
4: Hilaria.
1: And then she had a fake accent.
2: But her parents, didn't they spend a lot of time in Spain, which is why she kind of like loves the culture and everything.
1: I don't know.
2: She's kind of winning me over. But also Chase Hudson, who is. If he's not the last one standing, I'm going to be shocked. He is air between his ears. It's crazy the stuff that comes out of that kid's mouth. Like, you've got to be joking.
3: You think
2: right
3: he's
2: now.
3: Trying?
6: But it's probably the pressure.
7: Is that not what they want on America's Dumbest?
1: Yeah, they want
2: well,
1: dumb.
2: That's the point. But some of these are like, I don't know. A lot of times it's trivia questions. Like a lyric to a song. It's like, come on, I wouldn't have gotten that either. That doesn't mean you're dumb. It's just you didn't know all the lyrics to Baby Got Back or something. You know what I mean?
6: But he's so pretty.
2: But the logic ones would get me every time. Like how to put this much water in another container without touching anything. I'd be like, I don't know. I'd fail that every time. Anyway, let's move on. Nation's Dumbest, if you haven't seen it.
3: Yeah, I'm trying to remember that.
2: Catch it. All right, so Spider-Man, Brand New Day. We talked earlier, it crossed the $2 billion mark sometime last week, the second fastest movie ever to do that. Good news for Marvel Studios and Columbia Pictures, the production company. They're like, oh, we got our money back making this bad boy. But great news for Tom Holland. Okay, so Tom was paid $20 million to come back as Spider-Man Peter Parker.
1: Yeah.
2: But thanks to his back-end deal, the bonus he gets how well the movie performs, insiders told The Wrap he is easily going to make at least $100 million.
1: So he talked to Robert Downey Jr. about his deal, didn't
2: they
1: he?
2: Learned.
1: Yeah, they learned.
2: And apparently, the studio didn't put a cap on it.
4: Oh. Wow.
2: And that's what insiders are saying.
1: I saw.
2: So you could say you could earn up to $100 million. No, they didn't put a cap on it.
1: Wow. He can go all the way to $1 billion
7: Him and Zendaya are building generational wealth for their future family.
1: I saw an Instagram story for Zendaya and Tom Holland on how their salaries have evolved.
2: Well, they have it just for Spider-Man alone. Daily Mail broke it down. They said for the first time he appeared as Spider-Man, he got paid $250,000.
1: Yeah.
2: That was for the Captain America Civil War 2016 movie.
1: When he shows up at the end.
2: Kind of crossed over. Yeah, just $250,000.
1: Which is good.
2: But then Spider-Man Homecoming 2017, he got $500,000.
6: Wow.
2: Okay. For the lead. Then $4 million for the next one. Then $10 million for No Way Home. Mm. And that, then he did a couple of other crossover roles. So that ended his six picture deal as Spider-Man. So when his attorneys and agents went back to negotiate for a Brand New Day, that's when they came up with a $20 million upfront back-end deal.
3: You go, boy. You go, Tom Holland.
7: I knew I should have been Spider-Man.
1: Right. Me too.
2: All right, so she sat on The Secret for a year but couldn't hold it in any longer. But on TikTok last year, this girl named Jamie Causey, she posted a TikTok talking about how it was her birthday and how she's a first-generation college student struggling to pay her tuition. It was at University of Alabama. For in-state students, a semester is just shy of $6,000.
1: Okay. Oh, that's
2: semester,
1: pretty good.
2: Right?
3: Yeah.
2: She was shocked. She said it took her a minute. She didn't see it initially, but Olivia Rodrigo DM'd her and said, "Hi, girl, you don't know me," but she shared the screenshot now. It's been over a year now. "You seem like the coolest kind of gal, and and you are such a source of positivity and light in my life. I watched your video about tuition, and I'd love to help you out if you're open to that.
1: Yes.
2: And asked if she had a Venmo.
1: What?
2: So Jamie shared it, and she said then Olivia's rep responded, like, it's been taken care of, and she Venmoed her $5,000.
7: Wow.
2: $5,000 to help cover her costs so she could graduate, and she did with a degree in public relations.
7: That's awesome.
2: And she also said Paris Hilton saw the video and sent her some cool swag.
1: She's going to get a job working for Paris Hilton or Olivia Rodrigo for public relations.
2: At least knows her. She sent her some pink stuff, I'm sure.
7: Wow. Very cool.
2: And in another story of a celebrity doing something really nice, Shakira, she's committed initially $1.25 million to help rebuild the schools that were damaged by that earthquake that struck in Colombia.
1: Yeah, that was bad.
2: On August the 5th, I believe? No, yes. August 10th.
3: Yeah, about a week
2: when
3: ago.
2: That earthquake hit. It killed hundreds of people, but also really hit about 200 schools very hard. So she's pledged over $1 million to help rebuild
1: really
2: schools,
1: cool.
2: And she was there to visit with some of the kids this week. Now, I was listening to the hardest podcast to pronounce, Serialously.
1: Serialously.
2: The girl that started it, Annie Elise, she covers crime. She said, I picked the dumbest name ever. She says, I know it, but it's too late now. She's stuck.
1: Uh-huh.
2: Serialously. She had Chris Hansen on this week.
1: Love Chris Hansen.
2: Right. Talking about his work with To Catch a Predator. And of course, Annie Elise asked him about the upcoming movie, the A24 movie, Primetime, starring Robert Pattinson as Chris Hansen. He said, nobody ever contacted him about it. Robert didn't. Why would what do you think, as a method actor or whatever, Robert would have reached out and said, Chris, can I get in your brain or something?
3: Yeah,
2: dude?
3: Yeah,
2: he said he did not even know about this movie until they finished production.
1: I would ask him to, like, can we improv a scene where I'm like, you're.
2: Nobody.
1: So that you could see what it'd be like from the other. Like,
2: isn't
1: so many,
2: shocking?
1: Very.
7: But is that even legal?
2: I don't. Well, they did it. And he said they're going to give him a private screening. But he's like, it's already done.
1: Yeah.
2: He said the trailer looks dramatic, but they didn't reach out to him at all.
1: Man.
0: And maybe
2: isn't that weird?
0: Well, maybe it was in a contract that Robert Pattinson couldn't tell anybody. But, they keep it a secret.
1: But you're playing the man.
2: At least you have NDAs. You contact the person you're playing.
7: But how can you make a movie about someone and they don't even know that you're making a movie about them?
1: That's crazy.
7: That's crazy.
2: Right? Yeah. But he also, Annie Elise also asked him, you know, over all the years, you know, just curiosity, have you ever busted any women with these catcher predators? He said, no. He said the reason is, you know, they usually, you got to really be careful with, like, if your kids play Roblox and stuff like that, that these, usually it's men who get in and they show up. And it's like across the board, lawyers, doctors, really high up people that are just perverts. But he said the men like the anonymity, but women like to build relationships. That's why you see more of a teacher-student interaction instead of these online predators, because women don't like the anonymity of it. Isn't that interesting?
1: Yeah.
2: The psychology behind it.
1: Chris Hansen was so.
2: It was a cool interview. If you haven't heard it yet, Serialously, which is out now. And that's today's entertainment report.
1: Thank you, Kelly Raspberry. And this morning, the Kid Craddock Morning Show is sponsored by ZipRecruiter.
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2: From the KISS FM Traffic Center, in Dulles, look out for an accident blocking the off-ramp of 30 westbound to St. Paul Street. And Arlington, look out for an accident blocking the right lane of 30 eastbound at Fielder Road. 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

0: Madison Square Garden, New York City. Just staring into the eyeballs of Harry Styles.
1: Crying.
0: And I know what you're thinking. JC, zero chance. Have you seen how expensive it is to travel, get a hotel in New York, get tickets to the show that is basically sold out? Oh, no, we got you.
2: We got you.
0: Because you could be there next month in New York City with Harry Styles. You can win a pair of tickets to his Madison Square Garden concert. We'll get cash to cover your flights, some hotel. Also, you need spending money. We know you want to go shopping in New York because it's a once-in-a-lifetime trip. And all you got to do is not have one of those drinks you're going to have this weekend. $20. That's all.
3: Drinks are expensive.
0: They're
3: now,
0: so expensive, Kelly. It is crazy how expensive it is. So instead of having like three drinks, have two. And then take that money over and use it to donate it to our charity, Kids Kids, because that's what will enter you into this raffle. All donations will help send children with life-altering conditions on a trip of a lifetime to Disney World. You can enter for this chance to see Harry Styles at KidNation.com. Do it right now, by the way. The contest ends at 11:59 Central on Wednesday, August 26th. So you got about five more days of this. Each donation of $20 will earn you 20 entries into the contest. $40 will get you 50 entries, so a little bonus right there. So the more you donate, the more entries you get, right? There's a little math added to this. Your best value, however, is $100, which gets you 150 entries.
2: Oh, wow. Okay.
0: And that concert, in case you want to put it in your calendar, is happening Saturday, September 19th.
2: Oh, a Saturday night concert in New York City?
3: Yes.
0: Yeah.
3: And dude, here's the thing. A lot of times people say, oh, you can win tickets, and they're awful seats, yeah, like in the nosebleeds. These are great seats. If you want to look it up, section 105.
0: 105.
3: Row 3.
0: Wow. Whoa. Oh, yeah, definitely going to
3: get. These are great seats.
1: Is that might, lower bowl?
0: Yeah.
3: Face value on these with all the taxes and everything were about $1,000 each.
1: Wow.
3: For face value. So, yeah. And you're only going to maybe pay a $20.
0: $20?
3: And you don't try to buy those at resale now. Those would be way more than $1,000.
0: And you're helping kids that deserve a trip of a lifetime?
3: I know. It's a great,
2: it's
3: great
2: a win,
3: deal.
2: Win, win, win, win, win, win.
0: Everybody stays winning right there. Mm-hmm. Even Harry Styles.
2: And you get to see Harry.
0: Exactly.
3: Yeah. All right. In New York.
2: Yeah.
3: The most, one of the most beautiful places in the world.
0: Yeah. We talked about it this morning. New York City, the third most beautiful place in the world.
4: It has a Statue of Liberty.
0: It does have a Statue of Liberty.
1: And good pizza.
0: Uh-huh.
1: And a skyline.
4: And it's the Big Apple.
0: And a skyline.
4: I've never been to New York City.
5: The word was attractive.
2: Yeah, that's right. Yeah. It was attractive.
4: Like things so, to attractive do.
3: Is, yeah, yes. attractive is different city than beautiful.
2: Subjective, yeah. Yeah.
3: Attractive is very, it attracts you, is different than being beautiful.
0: Get you some New York pizza, because that's famous.
2: You're attractive, Kelly.
0: Oh.
2: You are.
3: Ooh, but not beautiful.
1: So you're saying she's not beautiful?
2: No, but I was just giving.
3: That's all I heard.
2: I was just giving kudos.
1: That was kind of like backhanded.
2: I was giving kudos.
3: We just said it's different between beautiful and attractive. You said I'm attractive.
2: I was giving kudos to the word attractive.
0: Kelly, I think you're hot.
3: That was insulting, right, Trey?
5: I mean, I am offended for you.
3: It was a backhanded compliment.
5: And you could hear the way, just like the tone of his
0: just
5: voice.
0: Everything.
2: Yeah. I was giving kudos to, I was saying it's good to be attractive.
1: The implication was that she's not beautiful, but she does attract you.
3: That's the subtext.
1: Yeah, that's what you're really saying.
6: Not even the subtext. I just did an instant replay in my headphones, and you said ugly.
4: Big Al, you need to go on the nation's dumbest.
2: If I had said beautiful, then that would have taken away
3: what you could have
2: being
3: said
2: attractive.
3: Is, and Kelly,
0: you're hot.
3: How do you manage to be both beautiful and attractive?
1: Right.
2: That's what I said in my head.
1: Oh, okay.
0: Yeah, that three pack is going
3: everybody
0: nowhere.
3: Always, Kelly gives Al such a hard time.
2: I meant no harm, Kelly.
0: I know you meant no harm.
3: That's what even hurts worse because you just do it naturally.
2: In fact, you're attractive.
1: The hole has been dug.
3: I'll accept it.
0: I mean, I don't know where to go from here.
4: Oh, he's so deep in that
0: we
4: hole.
0: We lost Kelly for the rest of the show.
1: You know?
0: It's not a good thing. Big Al just made Kelly feel some sort of way, which is what Justin was talking to me about, because you saw a post from a TikToker.
4: Yeah. So it proposes the question, besides weight, what are some of the things that make you feel really fat?
0: Is this it from that girl, Chloe?
4: Yes. There's a TikToker. Her name's Chloe. She's blowing up right now.
0: Yeah.
4: I love that she's just wearing baggy t-shirts, hair all messy, and she's just going on TikTok, just talking about what's going on through her mind. And this video, she did the list talking about the things besides weight that make her feel really fat. The video has over 10.3 million views.
1: What are some of the examples?
4: All right. Ready? So here's the list. Hair being greasy.
0: That makes her feel that way?
4: Mm-hmm. When she's like, ooh, my hair's dirty, I'm feeling fat.
0: It makes me feel gross.
4: Of course, because she needs to go take a shower.
1: She just means gross.
4: Gross.
3: No, okay. She says fat.
4: Fat and fat. Gross.
0: She
4: fat,
0: said in fat her video.
6: Is, fat and gross are two different things.
3: Yeah. Two different things.
6: Al, which one are you?
2: I am not. I'm no.
4: I'm fat and I'm gross. Good morning, show.
0: When my hair's greasy, I feel attractive.
4: Trey, can I get some underbed music here? Some upbeat?
5: Sure, wow. Anything. What would you like?
4: Wow.
3: Something that sounds fat.
4: Is there anything
3: fat?
4: You would... Something that's, no,
3: something
4: like
3: that sounds
4: hip-hop-y.
3: Fat, Trey.
6: A fat yeah. Beat.
4: Something.
5: Okay. You got it.
3: Drop that fat beat.
4: Drop that fat beat. Something by Fat Joe. Happy birthday, by the way, Fat Joe.
6: That would be great.
4: She said, when she goes to pick something up and you don't pick it up on the first try. Because, of course, you're not going to pick it up on the first try.
3: But why does it make you feel fat?
2: Because it makes you feel
4: because
2: like your
4: the skinny person would have picked it up on the first try.
3: What if a skinny person's weak?
4: That makes no sense. Beat.
6: But see, skinny and weak are two different things.
2: And you're not getting me again.
4: She said, when she looks at the time and it's 2 a.m.
0: What?
2: That makes you feel fat.
6: Because see, I was thinking in my head when this question was proposed, like when I eat Nutella straight out of the jar,
3: yes,
6: I do that in private.
3: Uh-huh. Yeah, uh-huh. This is dumb.
4: Well, what? She got 10.3 million
3: She's
4: views.
3: She's getting 10.3 million views because people are telling her this is a dumb
4: no,
3: list.
4: No, there's like, more to listen. I've only said three. There's a long list.
0: When I eat pancakes and I find myself licking the plate to get the rest of the maple syrup.
3: Girl. Oh.
0: I feel like, in my heart, I'm like, dang, this, I hope nobody can see
3: We're
0: me.
3: We're all plate lickers, right? Yeah. Let's be honest. At home.
4: I have that. If it's good.
6: At home.
4: And
6: at
4: to
6: home.
4: Our listeners, if you can add and chime onto the list, please let us know.
0: I have licked in a restaurant, too.
3: You have? Say that. Yeah, Jason. Say that.
0: I had to.
6: What was the plate?
3: Were your pants up or down at the time?
0: It was a caramel cheesecake, and the caramel was on the plate, and I was like, Trey? I can't let that go.
6: Great song, Trey.
1: Y'all ever take an empty bag of chips and pour it into your mouth?
0: Yes.
1: Oh, the crumbs. Yeah. Y'all.
4: The corner, that corner slide pull.
3: I ate some, y'all.
2: Where'd you go?
3: At the discount section of Kroger, like the clearance section.
6: I'm glad you set it up. When Kelly got Southern.
3: Yeah. They had some sweet Carolina barbecue-flavored pork rinds.
0: Mm.
3: I had to eat them on the way home. At the bottom, there was about an inch of dust.
1: Yes, the best
0: That's
1: part.
0: The best
3: my
0: part.
3: Fingers, lick at my fingers. And
1: yes, I did.
2: I wish I had a video of that.
3: Justin, I felt fat.
4: Good. Good. Add that to the list. She
2: I
4: said,
2: wish I had a video of that.
4: She said when she goes to the buffet, of course.
3: Oh, yeah. Oh,
4: when
3: yeah.
4: you go to the buffet.
0: 100%.
4: Everyone in line, get your plate now before they eat it all.
6: And when you go for round two.
4: Round two at the buffet.
5: Every once in a while, I'll lay down on my wife's side of the bed, and hers is, like, completely firm still. And on my side, it's, like, sunken in, and I'm like, what in the world?
0: That's a good one, Trey.
6: That's good.
4: I left my taint in the bed.
6: That's a good one.
4: She said when she spills food on her shirt.
6: Yeah.
4: Of course.
2: Yeah.
1: A lot of times on dates, guys will try to pick me up, and they'll be shaking.
0: What?
1: Yeah, they'll be like,
0: oh, they.
4: Yeah. Oh, that makes you feel fat.
0: Yeah, guys, yeah. Be careful.
4: When they're shaking when they pick you up.
1: Oh, yeah.
0: If you're picking up a girl, definitely don't go, ooh.
1: Yeah, ever, and they make ever. That noise.
0: Don't
1: they make that
0: begin.
1: Noise. Yeah, that's rude.
4: And then people chimed in the comments to add to it, and I think y'all are going to agree with some of these on the list, but they said, when you're walking and the floor creaks.
0: Yeah.
2: I'll give you
0: and
2: that.
0: It's concrete.
4: Right. Big Al, didn't you sit on the toilet in the bathroom and it fell off the wall?
2: Yeah, I did. Okay.
6: That's iconic.
2: It was. It's not one of my more proud moments.
6: That's
2: it was not
6: iconic.
2: One of my more proud moments.
4: Did you feel fat?
2: Yes.
4: Yes.
0: Oh, God.
2: Well, thanks for bringing that up, though.
4: You're welcome. In the comment section, they said, sitting on the toilet naked.
0: Yeah.
4: Makes me feel fat.
0: That makes me feel some sort of way for some reason.
3: Eating naked, too.
0: Yeah.
3: That's not good.
0: I don't think I've eaten
6: naked. I don't know if I've done that.
0: What?
3: I have.
0: You've eaten naked?
2: Oh,
3: it
2: yeah.
3: It was a special circumstances.
0: Was Al in there? What's a special circumstance where we eat naked?
3: You ride around with your pants down. You might judge me.
0: Oh,
3: you
0: don't bring
3: naked.
0: That up again. Kelly.
4: Look over there.
0: Yeah, you can't. I put up a story on my Instagram to show that I will not be getting arrested for riding around with my pants down. I'm trying to get air on my butt cheeks because of the air conditioning.
2: I did this one time, Kelly. This was before Charlie was living with me. Like, I was naked, about to get in the shower, and I'm like, I don't have a towel. So I go in the laundry room, get a towel. I go in there, and I notice I hadn't put all my groceries up. There's a package of packaged cheese. And so I have my towel in my hand. I'm completely naked. And I'm like, oh, I got to put this cheese in the refrigerator. I'm like, I want some cheese right now.
3: See? Oh. Special circumstances.
2: I throw the towel over my shoulder. I unwrap the wrapped cheese. And I'm eating a slice of cheese.
0: Naked.
2: I have to pass by my door to get back to the bedroom. I'm like, oh, everybody sees me eating a piece of cheese.
4: Little naked. Mouse at night walking around.
2: Because I know that wasn't a pretty picture.
6: Did that make you feel fat?
2: It made me feel fat.
4: Fat.
0: All right, so Big Al explained why he eats naked. Kelly?
4: Kelly, why are you naked?
3: I don't remember. It's happened many occasions over my life.
4: As you should. You're enjoying your life. I have more from the list.
6: If Kelly wants to eat naked, she can eat naked.
3: I need to keep an air of mystery about me.
0: We respect you.
1: I think it's actually weirder if you've never eaten a naked.
3: Thank you.
2: Yeah, I think so,
1: like, too. Why do you always have clothes on every time you eat?
6: So that I don't feel fat?
1: Is that a requirement?
2: Because there's other people, right? You know, around. Yeah,
0: can't do that. Well, there's that restaurant you could.
2: Naked restaurant.
0: You can go nude dining.
3: No.
4: Oh yeah. Or speaking of being naked, when you're drying yourself off with a towel, but it doesn't fully wrap around.
0: Oh yeah, that makes me not feel good.
2: You just tattoo together.
0: Yeah. Right.
1: Oh my gosh.
2: Back in my bigger days.
0: Two beach towels.
2: Yeah, man.
0: All right, that was fun, Justin.
4: Good.
0: That was a good one. All right. We got our love expert, Kelly Raspberry, ready to help you out here. Today, the podcast drops, the Love Letters to Kelly podcast. But you can write her at loveletterstokelly.com. We'll get you some advice in 10 minutes.
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1: It's basically the high for today.
2: 106.1? Wow.
1: 106 is the high temperature again today in North Texas. It is incredibly hot. And shout out to all the firefighters battling the blazes in Arlington and Parker County yesterday.
3: Yeah, stay safe out there. The above normal temperatures will continue into next week with only a small chance of rain on Friday. Fingers crossed.
4: Yeah, don't be throwing out your cigarettes out of your car.
1: Yeah, that's
4: causing fires.
1: We don't have any water out there. We need rain.
4: Yeah, vape.
1: Come on. No, don't. Just don't.
4: What?
1: Don't do anything. Stay inside in the AC. And let's check in with Amanda for your Kiss FM traffic update.
5: 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In Douglas, look out for an accident blocking the off-ramp of 30 westbound to St. Paul Street. And Plano, look out for an accident blocking the right lane of 75 southbound at Park Boulevard. 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
3: Dear Kelly, you are the love expert.
21: I am.
3: My fiance cheated on me last October with a lady that he works with, and then he lied about it. I had to call her to get the real story. I had a feeling the other night, and so I checked out his internet history on his phone. I never do that, but something in my gut told me to do it. Mm-hmm. Turns out he's been looking at her Facebook page all day during work and at all of her photos. Ugh. But Kelly, we're set to be getting married in just 1 month, and I don't know what to do. By the way, my fiance is 24, and the woman that he works with is 40, married, and with a child.
21: Mm. Oh, my goodness. I think there is some allure about that, you know, older woman romance stuff. Look, I know it's embarrassing to call off a wedding. It is embarrassing. But I don't think this is... Would you rather have a moment of embarrassment or have to deal with a nasty divorce later? Because this is not a good sign.
1: No, it's a really bad sign.
21: Your gut's telling you and there's red flags going off. All your family and friends, they'll support you through it. But
2: yeah, they will. They really,
21: don't
2: really
21: go
2: will.
21: Through with a wedding just because you're too embarrassed to call it off. So that would be my advice to you.
2: And I will second that.
3: I'll third it.
1: And the other lady's in a full-on marriage, huh? Mm-hmm.
21: You should want, when you get married, you should want to run down that aisle and celebrate and, like, shout it from the rooftops. But if you have that nagging doubt, don't do it, girl. But, you know, that's a harder, easier said than done.
2: And we support you as well in that decision.
4: Also, she's so young. He's 24. She's probably 24 at the same time.
21: I would imagine.
4: Yeah. And you got your whole 20s ahead of you, and who you are now is not who you're going to be when you're 30.
21: And you know that older lady is thinking, I still got it. I'm sexy. Yeah. She's not about to turn off that fountain. She's going to, you know, if he comes sneaking back around, the temptation's too great.
2: Yeah, they work together.
21: If you can find the strength to do it, I hope you can call it off. And don't let him sweet talk you back into it because he's already shown you who he is.
3: Yeah. You already had an intuition and it was just, you proved yourself right.
2: Yeah.
4: Think of the hot man you can date after this.
1: Yeah.
21: Well, she don't want to think about that right now. It's embarrassing.
3: Yeah.
21: Getting a divorce is embarrassing.
1: Yeah.
21: But calling off a wedding, you'll survive it. It's been done.
1: And you didn't do anything wrong. It's not your fault.
2: Right.

0: Two or three times.
1: And has Alan ever taken his pants off while driving, or is that just...
2: Well, in special circumstances.
3: Great answer, Kelly.
4: Wild.
5: Alan's a lucky man.
4: This guy. If you want to write our love expert, you can do so. Loveletterskelly.com is where you can do that. I do have like a marriage issue that could potentially cause a little fight, though.
0: Oh, really?
4: Ooh. See what you guys think.
0: Okay.
4: So we were offered a TV for free.
0: Okay.
4: From my sister-in-law. She has this like 90-inch TV.
0: What?
4: Thank you, Al. Nice. So I'm over here going like, yes. My wife said, we don't need a TV. And I said, but it's big.
0: You always need a 90-inch TV.
4: And it's bigger than any of our TVs that we've ever had in our lives. You could put all our TVs together. It's 90 inches.
0: Yeah.
4: I looked up the dimensions of this TV.
1: 90 inches?
4: It fits perfectly in, above my fireplace.
0: Okay,
4: like, perfect. There's a little bit of concrete right there, and it fits perfectly.
0: Done deal.
4: Like, there's no room. Or it's like, I'm like, babe, it's meant to be. It goes from the ceiling down to where the little mantle is.
0: Yeah.
4: And it fits perfectly.
0: Uh-huh.
4: She said no.
2: Oh.
0: Who did?
3: Well, who wears Kenzie. The pants in the relationship?
2: Kenzie. The aesthetic. Oh, okay.
0: No, I'm sorry, Kenzie.
4: She said it looks too big.
0: No. No.
4: And I said, first of all, good news that that's something. That there's no such thing as too big. That's great.
0: Yeah.
4: But also, when it comes to TVs, I don't.
0: JC.
4: I disagree.
0: No. I got your back on this. You had my back earlier. I got your back on this.
4: So listen, my plan here is I need somebody to help me go get this TV while Kenzie's away.
0: Right.
4: And I got to hang it up. Do you think that's like going to get me in trouble?
0: No.
3: You got to be the man of the house.
4: Because sometimes you got to do something, and then she'll get there and she'll be like, oh, that's cool.
1: Be careful, though.
0: You need to send her on a spa day. Like, you know, just pull out all the bells and whistles. Massage. Right.
4: Go do your thing, mani-pedi,
0: all that stuff.
3: Buy her a Birkin.
0: Yes.
4: I brought this up during the Love Letters to Kelly because I wanted to see what Kelly would do if Alan did such thing.
2: Hung a big, massive TV.
4: And you didn't want it. It's a big TV.
2: I let stuff go. But I'm in a different place in life.
4: Okay.
1: Do you think she would notice if you replaced it?
4: Oh, yeah.
5: To notice.
4: It's twice as big.
5: I had 90 inches.
1: I don't know if I would notice. One time as a Christmas gift, Ryan got me an entire vanity set, and he hid it in plain sight. I did not know that. So,
2: go for it and see what happens.
4: I'm thinking about it.
0: I got you, dude.
4: I'm thinking about asking for forgiveness.
0: Yes.
4: Football season is about to
0: start. Yes. Oh, dude.
4: It'd be like Dak Prescott's throwing me the football.
3: Why's your sister-in-law getting rid of it?
0: She's moving.
4: Oh, it's a bad situation.
3: Yeah. Oh.
4: She's moving.
3: She moved.
0: Do it.
4: All right, coming up here in 10 minutes. This may be the weirdest solicitation of a service you've ever heard of in your entire life.
0: Okay, I'm intrigued.
4: Pregnant women, you may want to listen to this because you might be interested. All right, we'll tell you what it is in 10 minutes.
6: Sometimes they laugh, sometimes they argue, but at the end of the day, they're still your radio family. 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
1: I am going to be sitting in my car all day today. I haven't been working since February, so I have to be very responsible with our funds right now. And I went to both Chris Brown's 11-11 tour and the Breezy Bowl, and there is no way that I'm not going to make it to see Chris Brown and Usher. So I'm going to be tuned in all day in my car until I win these tickets.
2: Yes,
1: so
2: ma'am.
3: Yeah, girl. You got this, girl.
1: I gotta go.
0: All right, well, Megan.
4: Good luck, Megan.
0: We're gonna send all the good vibes your way, and thank you so much for making this your job today. We love you.
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6: From the Kiss FM traffic center, in Fort Worth, look out for an accident blocking the left lane of 20 eastbound at Oak Grove Road. And Arlington, look out for construction that has the roadway reduced to one lane on 360 northbound at Camp Wisdom Road. 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
3: Got a lot of love on the text at 800-543-3548 regarding me bending the rules at my house and getting a TV that my wife doesn't want.
4: Dude.
3: Bonnie wrote us because we got offered a free 90-inch TV, and my wife says it's too big for where I want to put it. Bonnie wrote us and said, JC, I was against my 90-inch television to begin with. By the way, I love it now. You got to go for it.
5: Okay.
3: So Bonnie's about it, and she wasn't in the beginning. JC, my boyfriend has an 100-inch TV,
4: yeah.
3: And I thought it was a waste of money. But you know what? I love watching football and movies on it now.
4: See,
3: great there? Choice.
4: Sometimes you got to do it, dude. Take it from the divorce guy.
3: I got...
4: Sometimes you got to just, you know, make a decision and do it.
3: Right. I got Big Al and White Cheddar offering to come help set it up when Kinsey's gone. I hope Kinsey's not listening right now.
4: I think if she was, she would have
3: texted. She would have texted already.
1: She would have texted. She would have texted.
3: Yeah. Right now, we're in the clear.
4: Good.
3: So Audrey sent me this solicitation she saw on a singles group.
6: On Facebook.
3: Audrey's in a singles group because she's single and ready to mingle.
6: Uh-huh.
3: And this could quite possibly be the weirdest request I have ever seen somebody ask other people. It says, any pregnant women here who wouldn't mind letting me feel their belly? I know that sounds odd. I've never been around a pregnant woman, and I'm just honestly curious what it feels like. Just the belly. Not trying to just fill you up or anything. I'd be happy to take you out for a nice dinner first so it's not completely random and we can get a little more comfortable with each other. If the idea makes you uncomfortable, no worries at all. But if you're open to it, I'm genuine about the offer.
6: Posted in a single...
3: What?
6: The funny thing is that wasn't the post that was posted. Someone screenshotted that post and reposted it in the group and said, ain't no way we're going to... What we not finna do is let bro delete this like he ain't say that. And that's where all the comments are on the post.
3: Yeah.
6: I'm realizing it's more common than you think.
3: People want to rub somebody's belly?
6: Yeah, people are like, oh, I have the same fetish. And then some of these women are speaking and saying, when I was pregnant, the same things happened to me. Men always ask me out.
3: What?
4: Ask it out or asking to rub the belly. I mean, I've done it, like, with a friend or something.
1: It's cool because you want to feel the baby kick and stuff
4: like
1: that.
4: Yeah, but
1: right?
4: I wouldn't make a public post on a social media.
3: Hey. Yeah, and, like, for people to see that you want, that's you.
4: Yeah.
3: That's very interesting.
4: I'm not that intrigued to go out soliciting for it.
6: In a singles group, too. Yeah.
1: That's odd.
4: That's very odd. Very, well, very, very, very, very odd.
1: I'm becoming less and less surprised by humans.
4: Yeah, amen.
6: Especially online.
3: Yeah. Right. I wouldn't have done that in a public place.
4: Wouldn't have done that. Did.
3: Maybe I wouldn't even go up to a person in private and go, like, can I rub your belly? Because that's still even, that's more weird.
1: But pregnant women will tell you a lot of times, it's like your belly is public domain. Random strangers will come up and say, oh, what do you do? And just start rubbing your belly.
3: Which is wild.
1: Yeah.
3: Because you don't do that to someone who's not carrying a
6: baby. People feel the need to do that. Like, I have a lot of people just touch my hair. And I hate it.
3: Anna's hair is really curly.
6: Very, very curly, curly hair. And I understand, like,
4: The fascination.
6: And I appreciate it. I understand it's meant to be like as a compliment. I just don't like people touching me at all.
3: Right.
6: So when somebody just touches my hair unwarranted, it's like, ooh.
3: Yeah.
4: What part of your body, JC, could a person just walk up to you and grab?
3: Nowhere. Just grab me?
1: Come on.
4: Or come on and caress.
1: There's one place you're probably not as offended.
4: Right.
3: Like what?
4: You know, like your cheek.
1: Bicep.
4: Yeah.
3: You can ask. But I don't want you to, like, just come and touch me randomly.
1: What if a woman just can't control herself? I had to grab that bicep.
3: It's not. I'm not that out of this world.
5: Is it a compliment?
3: I don't know. I would feel weird.
4: Speaking of body parts, Kelly.
3: Speaking of good transition, Big Al.
4: Chris, my tattoo person.
3: Speaking of solicitation as well.
4: Yes. Chris is about to get tattooed. The Big Al's Down the Hatch logo tattooed on his body. This is going to happen 1 week from today here in studio. So
3: we threw it out
7: what?
3: There.
6: Oh, wow.
7: Because next Wednesday.
3: Yeah. Around this time, we will be revealing the tattoo that's going to be given to Chris.
4: Chris is his name. He lives in Oklahoma.
3: Uh-huh.
6: Awesome.
4: And he said this is happening. He sent me a text message this morning saying that this is happening at a great time because he is recently separated from his wife, living on his friend's couch and in his Tahoe. So this is the perfect time to do something wild and crazy.
3: Yeah.
1: Okay.
3: Yeah. And where are we placing your, because it's Big Al's logo from his restaurant. So it's
4: right.
3: Big Al's face, basically, on a part of his body.
4: Now, originally, I was
3: going to be about a fist.
4: I would say about 4 inch in diameter.
3: Okay.
4: So that's originally, crazy. I was thinking tramp stamp area, you know, the lower back or the, you know. Or the above the crack.
1: We know where that
4: okay,
1: is.
4: Okay, good.
3: And people who have that tattoo don't like the tramp title on it, so we call it lower back.
4: How about champ stamp?
3: Champ stamp. There
4: champ.
3: You go.
4: Hey, champ.
3: That's much better.
4: Hey, champ.
6: Okay. I like the rebrand.
4: Or, I don't know what size of a guy Chris is. Maybe
3: the bicep
4: or the shoulder. You know, I do want it to be seen. I'm paying him $1,000 to sport my tattoo for the rest of his life. So...
3: believe somebody's doing it.
4: What do you think, Kelly? You have any ideas?
1: Well, why don't you let him choose? Because he's doing it. Give him a little bit of, you know, control over the situation.
0: Well, it's Big Al's money.
4: Then again, I'm paying.
3: Yeah, he's paying.
1: Nobody's ever going to see it there. Anywhere else he picks is the same difference.
3: Because the way I brought this up is I told a company, I brought it out there. If a company's willing to pay me, I believe I said $5 million, I would put their logo on my forehead.
4: Right.
3: And if they're willing to pay me $1 million, I would put it on a visible place like my neck or my arm. So I think Al wants his money returned.
4: Right.
3: Some way.
1: Well, he was willing to do it on the tramp stamp, and there's not a lot of action back
4: there. Yeah, unless he's a guy that sports the shirtless, sans shirt.
0: Tank tops.
4: Quite often.
6: Right.
4: Or the cropped top shirt.
3: Maybe the lifeguard.
6: Do you know if he has other tattoos?
4: I don't know. Chris, do you have... Oh, he's texting me right now. Look at this.
3: If I remember correctly, he doesn't have any tattoos. Or maybe that was...
6: I kind of like going in blind with Chris.
0: I think you should get your face tatted on his face.
4: He was asking about shoulder blade. He's down with that.
3: Okay.
4: For $20,000, my throat. No, that ain't happening. That ain't happening, dude.
3: The throat would be legit.
4: No, not doing
1: we'll
4: it.
3: We'll talk about it, Chris.
1: Yes.
3: We'll see if we can make this. Maybe we can start a GoFundMe and you can raise the funds.
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0: 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Benson Boone's here on Friday. He's going to be at the AAC. Benson, along with Cardi B and BTS and so many more, are actually going to be at the iHeartRadio Music Festival next month in Vegas, all on one stage.
1: 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The first of three chances to win every weekday is coming up next. Then again, this afternoon at 1 p.m. and 5 p.m.
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2: From the KISS FM Traffic Center, in Douglas, look out for an accident blocking two left lanes of 20 westbound at Bonnie View Road. And Farmers Branch, look out for an accident blocking the left center lane of 635 eastbound before Luna Road. 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
3: Hi, Rebecca.
4: Hey, y'all.
5: Hey,
3: hey girl.
4: I just wanted to tell y'all I love you guys so much. Y'all are amazing.
3: We love you too, but we want to hear about your worst date ever story. What happened?
4: Okay, so we went to Olive Garden. I absolutely love some carbs. So I'm sitting and I'm rolling my noodles up on the spoon, as I've always been taught to do. Well, my husband had never done it that way, but he's like trying to take lessons and looking to see what I'm doing. And so he tries to do it, but he gets way too many noodles on the fork. And so it turns into this huge ball. So you can tell he's kind of looking like, what on earth do I do with this? So then the waiter walks up and he is like, sir, we've got knives to your side. And so, of course, like, it embarrasses him. And he's like, okay, yeah, thanks for that. So then he's trying to do that. Then at the end of it, he gives him the credit card. And the waiter comes back and he said, sir, your card's been declined. So instantly I'm like, oh, my God, you know, this is so embarrassing for him.
5: Yeah.
4: And so my husband was like, no, he's like, there's plenty of money on there. You got to go rerun it. And so the waiter was like, I'm sure there is an Exxon. And so he shows him the card. He'd given him the gas card instead of his actual credit card because he was so nervous. So, of course, like, now we joke about it. But at the time, like, he was so mutually embarrassed. But I was like, at least it was in good humor.
3: And another worst date ever ending
6: marriage.
3: Marriage.
4: That's awesome.
3: So listen, when you're going on a date this weekend, and if it turns out to be awful, just think this could be your
5: this could be it right here.
3: Rebecca, thank you for sharing.
5: Oh man,
6: and really just consider it.
3: I love that he was watching her put the noodles in the fork. So how do I do that?
7: He's so nervous. Penny spaghetti couldn't pay.
1: Share your worst date ever story. Call or text 800-543-3548.
3: And a big shout out to Emma Kelly driving to school this morning, who's listening.
6: She ain't listening to us.
3: Hold on one second. Emma Kelly, if you are listening right now, you give us a call and your mom will give you $100.
6: Ooh.
5: Wow.
8: I will agree to do that.
3: Right? All right.
8: All she has to do is call me.
5: Right now, within the next 60 seconds.
3: Yeah, but also shout out because there's a bunch of college students headed back to class this morning. Mm-hmm. So shout out. And earlier on, we were talking about how maybe Emma Kelly could move into Audrey's apartment complex.
8: She doesn't want to.
3: And Kelly Raspberry said no.
8: Absolutely not.
3: She did a little research, and everything is falling apart. And it sucks when we have apartment complex drama or anything going down because we just want to live life regularly and chill.
8: Oh, yeah. My apartment complex is about to surpass my medication's abilities.
3: Whoa.
8: Like, it's getting
3: it's
8: getting real bad up in there. So Saturday night, I picked the best time to be intoxicated. I was coming home from a date.
3: Say that.
8: I was coming home from a date Saturday night. It was around midnight. And I get home, and I'm, like, really loving on this dog I have currently, and we're having a good time. And all of a sudden, a man comes over the speaker, which I didn't even know I had. I thought this speaker was for surround sound, like for your TV.
3: Right. You thought you were a Big Brother now, huh?
8: Oh, it scared me so bad. And he says, may I have your attention, please? It felt like there was a bomb being announced.
3: Did you talk back to him? Did you think he was talking to you?
8: No, I was waiting. I was on the edge of my seat. He was like, may I have your attention, please? He repeated himself. There has been a fire reported on your floor. Then he repeated that again. And he goes, please evacuate using the stairs. And he said it again. And I was like, no. I just sat there.
3: Right.
8: But then my dog had to go to the bathroom because I just got home from a date. He'd been alone all day, all night. And I was like, well, I do have to walk him anyway. So I go to walk him.
6: I don't care about the fire, but my dog really has to pee. Yeah.
3: Could you smell any sort of smoke or anything?
8: No.
3: Okay.
8: No, but I also don't have the strongest sense of smell. I wasn't that concerned. And so I go to walk him, and I walk through the lobby. Y'all, there's like 70 people there in their pajamas. And they are livid. And they're like, we've been calling the apartment, the emergency number, maintenance. Yeah, yeah. No one's answering.
6: And was the voice just on loop?
3: Continuously?
8: Yes, continuously going. On and on and on.
6: So it sounds like a false alarm, maybe?
8: Yeah.
5: Were the fire trucks and stuff?
8: Eventually, yes. Okay. But I went to walk at this time, no. So I go to walk my dog, and I'm really not worried about it. I'm like, this will end by the time I get back. And I come back in probably 10 to 15 minutes later, still going off, everyone's mad. There's dogs everywhere. People have their animals. Wow. They're yelling. Everyone's yelling together because, you know, mob mentality. Everyone gets each other more riled up.
9: Right.
8: Then they said they couldn't get a hold of anyone. So someone eventually called the fire department themselves because it didn't even automatically call them for some reason. Wow. They didn't show up. So the fire department ends up coming. And I'm like, whatever. I'm just going back to my apartment. And because I was intoxicated, I didn't really care that the guy just kept going and going and going and repeating.
3: You're like, it feels good to have a man in the house right
8: it
3: now.
8: It does. That was the first time I've heard a man's voice in my apartment ever.
3: Yeah.
8: And so it lasted from 12:17 a.m.
9: Wow.
8: To 2. Oh, it was 2:07 a.m.
3: So it was like your white noise, like you're sleeping. Wow.
8: Yeah, no,
3: noise.
8: I laid down in bed with my dog. I was ready to fall asleep. I didn't even care. And apparently, what I learned the next day when talking to girls in the elevator, because it's always packed because there's only one and you have to wait 30 minutes, she told me that apparently all those people in the lobby decided to get hotels.
9: Oh.
8: So they all left and got hotels.
10: And so they're going to bill it back to management.
5: Yeah.
10: Ooh. And I think how that goes.
3: I think they can.
8: We get an email finally Monday morning trying to explain what happened.
9: Uh-huh.
8: And everyone at the apartment, the word on the streets is that none of this is true. So tell me whether you believe this. A trip within the elevator control panel caused the building's fire alarm system to activate. That part I believe. We understand the disruption and concern this caused and sincerely apologize. Management is working closely with the city of Dallas, our elevator service provider, and our fire alarm apartment vendor to identify the cause and implement a permanent solution. And then this is what I found out also is apparently they're so backed up with maintenance requests. They have hundreds.
3: Didn't your maintenance guy quit?
8: Yeah.
3: Oh, yeah, that's not good.
8: So they also say in this email that they've reached out to get additional help this week to get control of the hundreds of maintenance requests that are going on. So they had to breathe. So now there's even more people in my apartment complex.
5: Yeah.
8: Last night I waited 25 minutes for the elevator on the first floor.
9: Oh, gosh.
3: 25 minutes?
11: What? At what point do you just move out?
8: That's what I'm thinking.
5: You
8: at the end
5: on
8: of my
5: the 16th
8: lease.
5: Floor?
8: I'm on the 10th, but the stairs take you outside. They don't even lead you to the lobby. They literally drop you off like on the corner of the outside in the ditch. And so
5: you got a ditch.
8: We got a ditch. Yeah. We got a ditch on the
10: An
8: side.
10: Apartment complex with a ditch.
5: See, Immokalee, that's where you're going.
3: Be like home, Kelly.
8: It's a great area.
10: Moved up in the rankings for me.
3: I know.
9: Why wouldn't Immokalee want to live there?
8: Yeah. And then I made an enemy last night.
3: Oh, you have your first apartment enemy?
8: Anna, I've never had an enemy, and you were talking about your enemy list.
11: Do you want me to pull it up so I can add this person?
8: Would you please?
11: Yeah. I have it right here.
8: We can have group, like a show enemy list.
3: Who enemy is me enemy?
11: Exactly. Yeah. Okay, I have enemy list ready.
8: I'm waiting last night for the apartment elevator. It is like 7:30. I just wanted to walk this dog I got before I go to bed so I can sleep in peace. And I'm waiting over 10 minutes. And by the time the elevator comes up, there were two other people waiting for it with me. The second was a man that lives next door to me.
11: Is he the enemy?
8: Yes. Oh. The man that lives next door.
11: Next door.
8: He came out right when the elevator bell dinged.
3: Yeah.
8: After I'd been waiting there for like 11, 12 minutes with my dog. The dog has to pee.
5: So you just mad at him just because he didn't have to wait?
8: No, Al.
5: Okay. Oh.
8: I'm not done. Yeah, There's more.
3: Let her finish, Al.
8: Let me cook. Oh. Let me cook.
5: You cook it, girl.
8: The doors open up. Mm. It is a packed elevator because we've all been waiting for so long.
3: 25 minutes.
8: And I'm like, ooh, I don't know if I should go in here because I have to get them to move back.
10: You hesitated.
8: I hesitated.
3: No.
10: That's on you, girl.
8: And then as I'm about to get in the elevator, he comes around, cuts me off.
5: Oh, yeah. Good for you.
8: Cuts me off and goes, sorry, I really have to go.
3: Go where?
8: Downstairs. And the elevator door closes as my mouth is open.
10: Hail to the no. Oh,
8: it's shutting as he's standing in there looking at me, making direct eye contact.
5: Oh, no.
8: Just wait.
5: Oh.
8: So then I take these stairs down to the ditch. I fall when I'm in the ditch.
5: Oh, no.
8: I go walk my dog who wouldn't go to the bathroom. So I spend 30 minutes out in the 104 degree heat. I come back to the lobby. Uh-huh. The lobby is filled with like 25 people waiting for the elevator.
5: Mm.
8: Again, I see this man come in.
3: Oh, I hate him.
8: He comes in with a piping hot burrito. That was his emergency.
9: He's got to go.
8: And he looks stoned. But then.
10: Oh, did you say anything?
3: To have his bag, I don't like my burrito to not be piping hot. You know what I'm saying?
10: That was just rude.
8: Yes, it was rude. No, it gets worse. So he goes to the front of the line for the elevator after I've been waiting in the lobby. And he starts talking to these men that are also waiting for the elevator. He goes, guys, I came out of my apartment earlier and there were two other girls waiting for the elevator. I just went straight in for it. And he's bragging about it.
3: Oh, I love it.
11: All right, Audrey, I got it for you here. I wrote him down as man that lives next door to Audrey for pushing her down and stomping on her, calling her names because he needed his burrito and having the audacity.
5: There you Perfect. Go. Okay. Good.
3: We got to interview this guy.
10: You should have busted him right then and there.
8: And so, no.
10: The girl.
8: I peeked around the corner. He didn't even recognize me. That's how bad I looked.
3: How dare he not recognize
10: me? Should have said something, girl.
3: Yeah. Oh.
8: So now he's my enemy on my apartment. Yeah. And I was so mad the rest of the night.
5: Yeah.
10: We got to figure out how to make his life more difficult.
3: Yeah, we got to prank him somehow.
10: Get even.
3: Yeah. And now we know where he lives, so that's good for us.
11: Poison his burrito?
3: Yeah.
5: Ooh, move.
3: That's too far in.
10: That's extreme.
11: Is it?
3: That's too far.
9: Are you thinking about moving?
8: I have to. It's so bad.
11: Yeah,
8: so
11: I think you need to move.
3: What a whooping of a guy and place and everything that's going on in your life.
9: Your lease is coming up.
12: Al has a truck if you need.
3: Yeah, Al does. And an extra room.
5: Yeah.
10: Oh,
3: Audrey and Al roommates? Like when you were in Psycho Shannon?
11: There's back an in idea. The day? Content on content on content.
3: We'll think about it. Wake up, it's
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2: From the KISS FM Traffic Center, in Dallas, look out for an accident blocking the left lane of 30 westbound at Munger Boulevard. 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
30: First world problems, where luxury feels like a burden.
0: Yeah, we all have first world problems. Here's an example of one that came in on the text early. I took my three-year-old to Paw Patrol and spent $30 on the special popcorn bowl, which happened to be a giant dog bowl. So now I'm feeding my three-year-old pancakes and macaroni. Yes, you guessed it. Out of a dog bowl.
1: That's so cute.
0: Hashtag first world problems.
1: Yeah, we all used to try to eat out of a dog bowl when we were kids.
0: I wanted to eat out of and drink.
1: I did. Adorable. I'll
2: be honest. I did not. Oh, I don't think I ever went through that phase.
21: Yeah. Dirty little bowl.
1: Oh, right. By the way, late breaking news. Emma Kelly was listening.
2: Oh.
1: I said, you were? I'm shocked. You're getting $100. She said, LOL.
22: I thought she was supposed to call.
1: She texted.
0: Uh-huh. Maybe what? Somebody, I feel like somebody let her know.
1: Was there a delay?
0: There might be something there. All right, we'll look
1: into
0: it.
1: Anyway, thank you for listening, honey.
23: You got to give her a quiz before you give her the
0: There it is.
1: I trust my child.
0: But our phone number is 800-543-3548. If you have a first world problem you want to get off your chest, because it does feel good complaining.
1: Mm-hmm.
0: I did have a bit of a first world problem yesterday. I surpassed, you know how I said I wanted to be in jury duty, and then they turned me down. They said, we don't need you.
2: Yeah.
0: I surpassed that, and I went straight to judge. I was a judge yesterday.
2: Oh, okay.
0: For the Big Tex Choice Awards.
1: Oh.
0: Which is for the State Fair of Texas. All the fair food, all the new fair food, all put in one room for us to try and judge and then crown a winner for.
1: How many dishes did you have to nibble on?
0: Kelly, there were three different categories. So we had a savory category, five dishes on that one. Then we had a sweets category, five on that one. And then we have the sippers. Yeah. Which is to wash it all down.
24: You drinks, 15 items.
0: And that was five as well.
1: Well, that's good because they had to narrow it down because I'm sure.
2: There's
0: tons.
2: Ton.
1: Yeah, so you got the narrowed down categories.
0: And I want to say a lot of these chefs, a lot of these people that are creating these things have been trying it for up to like 84 years. Some are
3: Dude, 84
4: I gave
3: years.
4: Up.
0: Yeah, I mean, there's it's a family generational thing.
6: Oh, I was going
4: to
6: say, that person.
4: I gave up. I tried 3 years or so to get in, and it's so competitive, and I don't know if it's political or not. I couldn't get in. I just gave up.
0: Our first one, I was just going to take one bite, and I was hoping they would just give us little, they said samples, but the samples were
4: huge.
0: Humongous. Yep. So Costco, get on that, because these are samples. And the first one they brought out was the one that ended up winning, which was the Burger Chop Tater Tacos.
6: Burger Chop Tater Tacos.
0: The shell is made out of tater tots and cheese.
6: Yum. They mash them up crispy.
0: Yep. And they put the burger inside of it with some coleslaw. They got some potato underneath. It is the first bite. I had to go back. Next thing I know, I ate about 3/4 of it.
4: Oh, my
0: gosh. This is my first one.
1: Was everything fried?
0: Not everything was fried, but it was not.
6: That is the bit,
0: though. It's not in the diet.
4: Yeah.
0: Let's be honest here.
6: No, but the bit is, you know, deep fried yeah. Oreos.
7: One of my favorite bars has an award-winning salad from the state fair.
0: Oh, man.
7: It's a Greek salad.
0: There were no salads here.
6: I scoff at your salad.
0: On the sweet side, the winner was a corny dog. But it was a Fletcher chocolate corny dog. And whoa. I was bummed I wasn't going to get a corny dog. It looks like a corny dog. It even has like the mustard on there, which is frosting. And you bite in, and it's an explosion of chocolate.
6: Whoa. Okay.
0: It's a Fletcher's corny dog,
1: that's a
0: but
1: different
0: with chocolate
1: bit,
0: inside.
4: Are you sure it's corny or is it corn?
0: No, it's just chocolate.
7: It's like a fudge.
6: So you bite into it and the chocolate just oozes out?
0: It stays in there because the batter's pretty thick.
4: Yeah.
0: And it is delicious.
6: So it's got the corn dog batter with chocolate in it.
0: Yeah. They wanted to see what else can we do with this batter.
1: Sounds delicious.
7: With yellow frosting on top.
0: Oh, man, it exploded. There was also this like flan buñuelo that I tried. And it was like fried flan. And I'm Mexican.
6: What's buñuelo?
0: Buñuelo is like the little, it's like a sugary dessert that you usually put honey on in Mexico.
4: Okay.
0: But they mixed everything. And arroz con leche.
6: Oh,
0: so it was
6: my
0: three favorite desserts
6: arroz
0: from
6: con
0: Mexico.
6: Leche. That is rice milk.
0: It's like rice pudding. That was so good as well. It didn't win, but it was definitely my favorite.
1: So
0: but,
1: did you vote on your favorite? Did you have to like rank like top to bottom?
0: You had a sheet, and then you had to put, what do you think? Excellent, good, satisfactory.
1: And you started with your favorite, so then everything else just had to...
0: Afterwards. I mean, they were all good.
6: You try to be nice.
0: You try to be nice.
7: I saw that there was a matcha cheesecake.
0: The matcha, bury me in matcha.
1: I love matcha.
0: Bury me in matcha. I've never had matcha.
7: Uh-huh.
0: But
6: this was your first time?
0: It was my first time. I think the dude used to be like a Olympic swimmer that created this thing.
4: Yeah, they call him Macho Man.
0: And it was on a stick too. That thing was delicious. That one, the most creative.
6: I've heard people either love matcha or hate matcha, like cilantro.
0: I liked it.
1: I love matcha.
0: And
6: I've never had matcha.
1: You need to have a good matcha.
0: And the sipper was a tropical cocoa fresca. That was the winner. It was like agua fresca, like watermelon, and they put pineapple in there, and then they put like coconut icy in there.
6: I love coconut.
4: Any alcohol in that treat?
0: Not in this one in particular, but there was a peach Bellini that had some alcohol. That was pretty good.
4: There was
0: a margarita that was soft serve with vanilla. That was pretty
1: soft
0: good.
1: Soft serve?
0: I am telling you, we are going to eat nice at the fair this year.
6: That's the only reason I go.
0: But thank you to the State Fair of Texas for trusting me with my palate.
1: That's awesome.
0: And I had so much fun.
4: How are the after effects of eating all of these nice treats?
0: A lot of dairy. I did have to go somewhere afterwards because I had to go speak to some kids. And it was between stopping at a McDonald's and I just asked, hey, can I use a very far away bathroom?
4: I didn't
0: want to talk about this, but she brought it up. And I was kind of, and I was like, and please, somewhere nobody else, because it.
4: That's, yeah. So, yeah, I've been there.
0: Yeah, there was effects, but it was worth it.
4: Okay.
0: If I'm honest, first world problem. Right?
7: Sounds fun.
1: Yeah, that's awesome.
0: All right, 800-543-3548. That's our phone number if you want to call us up with your first world problems. We'll kick it off here with our friend Amber. Hi, Amber.
8: Hi, how are y'all?
4: Hey there.
0: We're doing so good. What's your first world problem?
8: Well, I'm supposed to have a job interview tomorrow at a company that I worked for before, and I absolutely love the job, but I'm going to have to call today and cancel the interview because I don't have a reliable babysitter anymore, and we are down to one car now.
6: Oh, no. That sucks.
0: Definitely first world problem.
4: Well, you can't take your baby with you?
8: No, I couldn't.
6: Oh, well, maybe we can give Justin tomorrow morning off and he can go babysit.
7: I would love to, actually.
0: Actually, bring your baby here. Justin will babysit the baby during the show.
1: That's a great idea.
7: I'll go pick him up.

0: first world problem, Maddie?
1: Hey, so this past Sunday, we got tickets to the sold out BTS show. But then a few days before, I woke up with TMJ, so my jaw locked up. So I could not scream as much as I wanted to at the concert.
2: Worst.
0: I hope your TMJ got better, and I bet that BTS show was bomb, right, Addy?
1: It was so much fun. I love you guys. Been listening since 1996. First time caller.
0: Thank you. Glad you got in, Addy. Love you, girl. Have a wonderful day.
3: Long time.
0: We love that.
4: Long time listener. First time caller.
0: Hey, Mary.
5: Hey.
0: Mary, what's your first world problem?
5: My personal problem is that my youngest daughter, which is my baby, left her first time away from home, and she left for college, and we took her down to South Georgia last Friday, so she's 6 hours away from home, and I miss her terribly.
0: Oh, I know. That mama pain is real, Mary. Well, we wish her the best. I know it's tough when the kids move out of the nest. She's like, bye, mom. Bye, mom. Bye.
4: Off to college.
0: Hey, Megan.
6: Hey, guys.
7: Hey.
6: I have to caveat with saying that this is completely out of the norm and a first-time thing, but my first world problem is I got out of a relationship, a long one, that was not great. That was a couple months ago, and I had some guy, I guess, that was interested and sent me so much Louis Vuitton, I guess, to court me. And I love them, but it's so inconvenient because I have nowhere to store all of them.
4: Oh,
6: stuff.
4: No.
6: So,
4: wow. I love that
6: irritating.
4: For you.
6: Yeah, I mean, I've never experienced this before in my life, but I am loving the bags and shoes. It's a pretty first world problem right there.
0: Absolutely. Wow. And Megan, I would just like to congratulate you on being extremely hot.
7: Yeah.
0: Congratulations. That's awesome.
4: I'm running out of room for my Louis Vuitton.
0: That a guy bought me because he's trying to court me. I love
8: that's
0: it.
8: That's annoying because I don't know where to put it.
0: Love you, Megan. Thank you for your call.
4: I'm going to manifest that type of problem.
0: Some people are just living their best lives, aren't they?
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In Fort Worth, look out for a stalled cement truck blocking the left lane of 35W southbound at Highway 287. I'm Amanda with your KISS FM traffic update. 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
1: All right, part-time Justin's back at it again. 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

0: From the KISS FM Traffic Center. In Dallas, look out for an accident cleared on 30 westbound at Munger Boulevard. And look out for an accident blocking two left lanes of 20 westbound at Bonnie View Road. I'm Amanda with your KISS FM Traffic Update. 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

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Call me. All right.

0: a sucker for a good deal, especially when it comes to food. I can't resist. It is 106.1 Kiss FM. So as soon as I found out about this, I mean, I just can't not share this information with you, especially if you're someone who loves Chipotle like me. By the way, I just had Chipotle yesterday. I got the queso, I got the chips, I got all of it. It was amazing. So if you love Chipotle too, they're also celebrating back to school season, making it a little easier for, you know, with the transition. There are a few ways to score some free food tomorrow. 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They'll be at AT&T Stadium every hour on the hour. Your chance to win. So another one coming up at 11.
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1: That show is at AT&T Stadium. Do you think you'll be able to get the day off? Are you going to be working?
0: I will be there.
1: You will be there. Well, you will be there because you are caller 20, so you are my winner. I'm going to go ahead and get you those tickets, okay?
0: Let's go. Thank you.
1: Of course. Who are you going to take with you?
0: Probably my son.
1: Oh, your son? Usher and Chris Brown? Yeah. We know what's happening at that show, right?

0: something.
1: No.
0: All right.
1: Wouldn't be going there.
0: All right. Well, another chance to win at 11. We're doing it every hour on the hour. Your tickets to see Chris Brown and Usher. Stay here.
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0: Ooh, you're cheating. You're cheating, or your significant other is. If you guys are doing any of these things, it is 106.1 Kiss FM. These are 10 acts that count as cheating, according to this new relationships survey. Starting off with number one, keeping an ongoing flirtatious text conversation with someone. I mean, that's a given, of course. If you're doing this, then you're cheating. Number two, talking with one person late into the night while hiding it from your partner. Who does this and who thinks this isn't cheating? That is absolutely cheating. Number three, maintaining a dating app profile just to look. Come on. Number four, keeping someone in your phone under a fake name. Immediately, that is cheating. Five, deleting messages so your partner won't see them. Are you doing this? Who's doing these things? Number six, keeping in touch with an ex without telling your partner. Cheater. Number seven, secretly meeting someone one-on-one. That is, oh my goodness. Number eight, having a secret friendship your partner doesn't know about. I don't know. This one is a little iffy. I feel like you could have friendships. Why are you keeping it from your partner? That's a little fishy. Number nine, fantasy messaging. Like, what if we were single? And number 10, sending heart emojis, compliments, or inside jokes to someone in a romantic way. Absolutely. Cheaters!
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1: 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Where are you calling in from?
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1: 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You are my winner, so you are most definitely going to be at that show.
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1: Of course, and you stay put. You have a ton of chances to win Usher and Chris Brown tickets on Kiss FM every hour on the hour. 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
7: 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We're actually doing it every hour on the hour. So I did it at 10, I did it at 11, and yeah, I'm going to do it again at 12. That is 10 minutes away. Your chance at winning Usher and Chris Brown.

butterflies in my stomach. It is next. Getting you in to see Usher and Chris Brown. It's going to be crazy. It is 106.1 Kiss FM. 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

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I am looking for caller 20. 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

And as you start filling yourself up with pumpkin spice lattes, now that pumpkin season is back, it is 106.1 Kiss FM. Here are some places that say they're using pumpkin, but it's not even real pumpkin. Hey, Dunkin', Dutch Bros, McDonald's, Chris.

Not only are we getting you in to see Usher and Chris Brown at AT&T Stadium, but someone's going to be taking home that grand prize. Okay, it is 106.1 Kiss FM. You are going to get exclusive access to the Rhythm Section VIP riser. You'll be inches away from the stage where that special appearance by Usher in your section is going to happen. Yeah, another chance to win at one. Just when

0: Chris Brown?
1: Yes.
0: Wait, what would you do if they try to pull you on stage? Are you doing it?
1: Like, who wouldn't?
0: Who wouldn't is the correct answer. Well, listen, Brittany, you are color 20. You are my winner. We're getting you into the building. And hey, that's a possibility now. Do you know who you're going to be taking with you? Brittany, where are you? Under a rock? I can barely hear you.
1: Oh, no. I'm in the country. I am excited. We're excited.
0: And there are a ton of chances where that came from, by the way. Your shot is every hour on the hour. So, yes, coming up at 1, another chance for you to take home these Usher and Chris Brown tickets.
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0: ton of fun awards. So hopefully we get to see all of them take something home at least, right? In other news, did you see the Jonas Brothers have announced Burning Up Tour extension, expanding it with a massive 45-city North American run? Now, we are going to see them here in DFW November 10th. So just remember that and listen to 106.1 Kiss FM, okay? And that's what's popping.
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So I guess the most popular people in DFW, they got to taste all the delicious foods that we're going to be getting at the fair first. Kind of unfair, because I want some too. JC from the Kidocratic Morning Show actually got to taste all the fun things. 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

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We're paying for all of it. 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You're going to see Zara Larsson, Cardi B, BTS, and a ton more. September 19th and the 20th. Your shot after Olivia Rodrigo on 106.1 KISS FM.

on any vehicles with three or more unpaid parking tickets that are obviously in the same year. So you got to resolve these outstanding citations unless you want your car to be, completely useless.

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1: That show is at AT&T Stadium. Do you think you'll be able to get the day off? Are you going to be working?
0: I will be there.
1: You will be there. Well, you will be there because you are caller 20, so you are my winner. I'm going to go ahead and get you those tickets, okay?
0: Let's go. Thank you.
1: Of course. Who are you going to take with you?
0: Probably my son.
1: Oh, your son? Ushering Chris Brown? Yeah. We know what's happening at that show, right?
0: Yeah.
1: Are you going to take him to go get like a snack or something?
0: Yeah. No, I mean, my son's older, so like he's 19.
1: Oh, he's grown. Yeah. I'm over here thinking your kid's like 8 or something.
0: No.
1: All right.
0: Wouldn't be going there.
1: All right. Well, another chance to win at 11. We're doing it every hour on the hour. Your tickets to see Chris Brown and Usher. Stay here.
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12: All right, 2 p.m. Another pair of tickets for Usher and Chris Brown up for grabs, AT&T Stadium. I'm going to get you there for those two men that have six-pack that you just need to see live in person, all right? And don't forget, someone's going VIP, going to be inches away from Usher, too, at the end of the day. So, hey, make sure you win these tickets. 10 minutes away.

You ready? They're coming up next. Come on, you know I'm talking Chris Brown, Usher together, AT&T Stadium. Got a pair of tickets right after this song. Get your phone ready. See Breezy and Usher. Stick around.

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1: Ooh, another pair of tickets up for grabs. Caller 20 is going to AT&T Stadium in Arlington for Chris Brown and Usher. Call me if you want these tickets. Just when

Okay, look, I love JC, but it kind of looked like he added a few pounds this morning. No surprise, because he was judging those Big Tech's Choice Awards, all the food that's going to be at the State Fair this year, y'all. I cannot wait. The one I saw that I'm getting for sure, first day I walk in there, the Flamin' Crunch Pizza. Give me a slice of that. It's Kiss FM. I

0: All right, going commercial free on 106.1 Kiss FM. It's Matt. What's your name?
1: Oh, my God. My name is Abby.
0: Abby, you know Chris Brown's going to be here at AT&T Stadium in like 2 weeks.
1: Oh, my God. Yes, yes.
0: And Usher's going to be there, too.
1: Yes, yes,
0: and you know we got tickets like every hour on the hour today. So 3 p.m.
1: Oh,
0: be listening. Next ones.

0: Who's this?
1: Susan.
0: Hey, Susan, where are you at?
1: Fort Worth.
0: Susan, Chris Brown or Usher, if I had to ask you. First question.
1: Tough. I grew up more with Usher, but I'm closer to Chris Brown. I say Chris Brown.
0: But you got a little something for both of them, right? Both very attractive men that you will be seeing live at AT&T Stadium because I got a pair of tickets for you.
1: Oh, my God.
0: You're caller 20. Congratulations.
1: Oh, my God.
0: Dude. I love it. Hey, you said you're a Chris Brown fan. You mind if I play some Chris Brown?
1: Sure.
0: Real quick right here. I love this one right here. You're going to be hearing this live, by the way. You could sing it with me. Come on. You know this one. It's so easy.
1: I'm not gonna sing on the radio.
0: All right. Well, hey, you're gonna hear Chris Brown sing it live with Usher. Congratulations. Tickets every hour on the hour today. So make sure you are listening again at 3. And hey, Susan, you're in the running for a VIP giveaway where you'll be literally inches away from Usher. So make sure you keep your phone by you. And last thing is to make everyone jealous, all right? You're going to AT&T?
1: That's so awesome.
0: Tell everybody.
1: I'm seeing Chris Brown and Usher, baby. Oh, thank you.
0: And you are too. More tickets at 3.
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0: KHKS, Denton, Dallas-Fort Worth. 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
2: A woman literally just called me saying his face looks like it was carved by angels and his body was built at the gym 24/7. Of course, she was talking about Chris Brown. You could probably say the same for Usher, too. How about seeing both of them live in person? AT&T Stadium. We got tickets every hour on the hour this afternoon, man. Look at the time, 3 p.m. Your tickets are waiting.

0: my gosh. You know what's coming up next.
1: OMG. I'm filing for the Chris Brown ticket.
0: The Chris Brown. Oh, you know, Usher's going to be there, too. Chris Brown and Usher.
1: Chris Brown and Usher, yes, yeah. You know. I like to look at them both.
0: Oh, you... You'd like to look at both of them?
1: Yes.
0: Chris Brown and Usher. Who's your favorite, though?
1: Chris Brown. Chris, that's yeah. My baby.
0: All right, wait. You're going to see both of them because I got a pair of tickets coming up next. Keep it on Kiss, all right?

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1: Breezy, Usher, let's go. Chris Brown and Usher. Tickets, I got a pair for caller 20 right now. I hope that's you.

0: Chris Brown Usher tickets every hour this afternoon, man. I got a stack of them here, and they need to see you just as much as you need to see them without their shirts off. All right, AT&T Stadium, 3 nights in September. We got tickets every hour on the hour, so you know what that means. At 4, be listening. We're over in Colleyville real quick. It's Matt Holliday. We're going to check in that carpool line, right? Where are you at?
1: I'm sitting in carpool line right now. She does not let me change the channel. It's always so. I'm like, can I listen to some 80s music?
0: No, she's got good taste in music right there. I love it. Hey, 106.1 Kiss FM. She's always got us going.
1: Morning and afternoon. Carpool pickup line. This is what I listen to.
0: Oh, you're awesome. We're going to play that Olivia Dean for you coming up next.
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0: Are you ready to see both of them? Live in person, AT&T Stadium. I'm talking Chris Brown, Usher, man, tickets every hour.
1: Let's go,
0: on the hour.
1: Baby.
0: You know what that means? Four. You better be right here on 106.1 KISS FM.

0: Don't mind us. We're just in the middle of auditions right now for the next 106.1 Kiss FM jingle singer. Yeah, you're up. 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
0: Oh. She did the high note at the end.

0: Who are you?
1: Hey, I'm calling for Usher and Chris Brown tickets.
0: Oh, what's your name? Where are you at?
1: Rosa from Irvine.
0: Rosa, you tell me real quick. Usher or Chris Brown, if you had to pick one.
1: Oh, my God. I don't know. Usher, I guess?
0: Or both. You can say both. Well, hey, speaking of Usher, let's play this song and get you some tickets into AT&T Stadium. Congratulations. You're caller 20. Let's go. You're going. Congrats.
1: Thank you.
0: Dude, you ready to hear this one? You ready to hear, let's see, Little Confessions, My Boo, all those songs?
1: One of those. And all of them.
0: Hell yeah.
1: I can hear them to, like, star dancing.
0: Yes. Hey, Rosa, you're in. Pair of tickets. Chris Brown, Usher, AT&T Stadium. Congratulations. And hey, you know, every hour on the hour, we've got tickets. So tell everyone what they need to do.
1: You better be listening at 4 o'clock.
0: That's right. Congrats, Rosa.
1: Okay, thank you, man.
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0: 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KHKS, Denton, Dallas, Fort Worth. 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
1: So if you had to pick, like, one or the other, if you had to choose one.
2: Both. Chris Brown, for sure, and Usher.
1: Both. Yeah, we're talking about Breezy and Usher, who we've been giving tickets out to for AT&T Stadium literally all day today, every hour, and we ain't done because you still haven't gotten your pair. You ready? Less than 10 minutes away, 4 o'clock.

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1: 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How bad you need them?
2: I'm trying to see him bad. When I say bad, I mean bad. Like, bad like a rag.

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1: And if you happen to be caller 20, I will get you to AT&T Stadium for Chris Brown and Usher. That's right. Hit me up. I can't.

0: And I think your wife might want who more than you? It's Chris Brown or Usher. You tell me, I can.
1: Hopefully, that way I can be the husband of the year because my wife is on my back.
0: Dude, you're a good man. Breezy or Usher? Who she want?
1: Chris Brown. I've been hearing him every single night. I'm trying to get my wife back.
0: You going to take her to the show?
1: Oh, I ain't going. She going to take her system. She can have all the fun she needs, get it out her system, and we'll be fine.
0: That's good, man. Hey, be listening at 5 on Kiss. More tickets then.
1: All right, thanks, man. For just a

0: All right, Chris Brown or Usher, if you had to pick, come on.
1: It's hard for me to decide. I'm a fan of both of them. I've been watching them both my whole life.
0: Well, I'll get you to see both of them. AT&T, more tickets at 5 on KISS FM.

0: Oh, I know you want Usher and Chris Brown in the same night at AT&T. Tickets again at 5, 106.1 Kiss FM. Who do you want more, Usher or Chris Brown? Get a pick.
1: Usher.
0: You like
1: Usher
0: the most?
1: Definitely.
0: Yeah, yeah, I feel you.
1: Is this Matt?
0: This is Matt Holiday. What's up?
1: Hi, Matt. Okay, yeah. I just thought it was you. Yeah. I heard that angelic voice. So,
0: yeah. Oh, stop. You're buttering me up. You're trying to butter me up for these tickets.
1: You're a good guy. You know this. All over the metroplex.
0: Just be listening at 5.

0: You're caller 20.
1: You just won.
2: Oh, my God.
1: You got tickets. Congratulations. Hey, what's your name and where are you at?
2: Tina out of Denton.
1: Tina. Oh, man. Denton, I hear they got the biggest Chris Brown and Usher fans there. Of course, that's why you won. You're going to AT&T. Congratulations.
2: Yes. Oh, my God. I'm so excited.
1: All right, Usher or Chris Brown if you had to pick?
2: Usher. Usher, okay.
1: Oh, yeah. My fave, Usher. Hey, listen to this. Coming up next hour, we got another pair of tickets at 5, and then we're going to call one of our winners and give them a VIP package where, yes, you will be literally inches away from Usher. You're going to be that close to him.
2: Oh, my God.
1: How crazy would that be?
2: Oh, my God. I would love to win the VIP. Seriously.
1: Well, hey, keep your phone by you. And, hey, don't forget, we got another pair of tickets, Chris Brown and Usher, again at 5 every hour on the hour. All righty?
2: Okay, sounds good.
1: And congrats again, Tina.
2: Okay, thank you so much.
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2: You got one mission. 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
2: Chris Brown and Usher tickets. Well, hey, you're 10 minutes away from making that happen. AT&T Stadium, Arlington, 3 nights. They'll be there, and guess what? You're going to be there for one of them.

0: and Usher tickets. You know they're going to be on the same stage, right? AT&T, who's your favorite?
1: It's hard for me to decide. I'm a fan of both of them. I've been watching them both my whole life.
0: Hey, well, you're going to see them both on that big stage because I got your pair of tickets right after Kehlani.

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1: Everyone's already calling.
2: I'm following
1: They're ready.
2: Chris Brown and Usher. Thank you.
1: Well, you just be caller 20 right now. Chris Brown and Usher, AT&T Stadium. I can get you hearing them both. Call me. Good luck. Just when I-

0: Am I caller number 20?
1: What's your name? Where are you at?
0: I'm Brandon Walters at Wolf Point, Texas.
1: Branda, you are caller 20. You're going to see Chris Brown and Usher. Let's go.
0: I'm so excited.
1: Congratulations. Hey, you tell me, if you had to pick one, obviously, you love them both, but Usher versus Chris Brown.
0: Usher.
1: Okay, yeah, big Usher fan. You know there is going to be a VIP giveaway this hour where we'll get you inches away.
0: Oh my God.
1: From Usher. Would you be able to contain yourself if you were that close to him?
0: Probably not.
1: Okay, me neither. All right, so keep listening. We're going to call up another winner, and congratulations. You're going. AT&T, Usher and Chris Brown. It'll be a blast.
0: All righty, thank you.
1: Congratulations.
0: Usher and Chris Brown, I'm coming for you, baby.
1: That's right.
0: Thank you so much.
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0: Thank you, DJ.
1: That man's going to be incredible at AT&T, right? Oh, my gosh. I mean, he's got so many.
2: Yes,
1: Usher.
2: I have 1,800 favorite songs, but my number one is probably Hey Daddy.
1: I love it. Hey, let's get someone VIP into Usher and Chris Brown. Coming up next, I'm going to call our grand prize winner.

0: like you like it. 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All my ops waiting for me to be you, I bet. Say, I got drive, I don't need a car. 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I'm doing things they ain't seen before. Bands ain't dumb, but extremists are. 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Fall off what I ain't seen him for. I'm doing things that excite the source. Fame ain't something that I need no more.
1: Yeah, cause trick.
0: I said what I said. I'd rather be famous instead. I let all that get to my head. I don't care. I paint the town.

0: right, y'all. It's Matt Holiday. We have been blowing out Usher and Chris Brown tickets all day, every hour on the hour. And now it's time to crown a VIP winner who, yes, will be on the VIP Rhythm Section Riser, where Usher will make a special appearance. It's going to be crazy. Usher's going to be there. You'll be inches away from Usher, and I'm going to call up one of our winners right now. Let's see here. See if she answers. Her name is Tina.
1: Hello.
0: Hello, Tina. This is Matt from 106.1 Kiss FM. Do you know why I'm calling you right now?
1: I hope you're calling me to tell me I won the VIP experience.
0: Yeah, you're right. You're going VIP to Usher and Chris Brown. Let's go. Make some noise. Woo! Congratulations.
1: Oh, my God. My daughter's screaming in the background. We're going together.
0: Oh, my God. Y'all say nice and loud. You're going.
1: We're going
2: to VIP.
0: Woo! That's right. Let's go. Hey, man, Usher, VIP, he's going to be inches away from you. That's going to be crazy.
1: We're not going to be able to contain ourselves.
0: You are not going to be able to contain yourselves. I knew it. Hey, tell everyone the station that is sending you to Usher and Chris Brown VIP.
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0: 106.1 at Kiss FM. My name is Colt. I'm trying to figure out, like, how much did you spend on your books this semester?
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Like how you could win tickets to the Jonas Brothers. Like you don't have to be a loser. You could actually like see them in concert when they come to the AAC. All right, well, let's do it. 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
2: From the Ramjack Foundation Repair Weather Center, partly cloudy tonight with a low of 81. 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
23: You know, the Jonas Brothers are going to be at the AAC in November, and you're going to spend a bunch of money to see DFW's finest, the Jonas Brothers. 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Okay, let's get you tickets all Friday, starting at 10 a.m. on the hour, every hour.